0: or the next jazz night in America. Strata East Records at 15, a deep dive into the revolutionary label. I'm Christian McBride, and that's on the next Jazz Night in America.
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2: 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Heavy traffic tonight in downtown St. Paul around the Grand Casino Arena. The NHL preseason game has the Wild versus the Chicago Blackhawks. You can expect outflow traffic in and around downtown St. Paul around 10 p.m. tonight. Ongoing construction in Minneapolis, Highway 77 has the shoulders closed in both directions between Diagonal Boulevard and Highway 62. And in Golden Valley, all lanes are closed in the eastbound direction at 394 between Highway 100 and 12th Street North. Slight chance of rain tonight. Expect a low around 53 degrees for the overnight. Cloudy skies tomorrow, high near 68 for Sunday. 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
2: This is the Jazz Impulse on Jazz 88. I am your host, Danny Sigelman. Tonight, kind of in a pinch, I decided to make tonight's show a tribute to John Coltrane. I was listening to Yancey the other day talking about John Coltrane's 100th birthday celebration that's coming up this week. And as a huge fan of his music through the years, I remember in high school I started collecting his records, and now I have a ton of them. We're going to do an all-vinyl special of John Coltrane tonight. John Coltrane would be 100 years old this coming Wednesday, September 23rd. Born in 1926 in Hamlet, North Carolina, Coltrane passed on quite young at age 40 in 1967. So to have left such a significant mark on the music world and the culture of the day and in transforming a movement that he created that still influences players and lives on as a true national treasure that he was. We're going to do 3 hours of Coltrane tonight. I was planning on doing a couple tunes, do a little tribute, then get to the funky jams. But we're gonna actually play jazz tonight on the Jazz Impulse. And I lined up quite a bit of nice variety of stuff here tonight. I think you all are going to dig it. This first set, actually, we're going to get into some collabs that Coltrane was a part of, including Thelonious Monk, and highlight his stint in the Miles Davis Quintet. A live recording from 1958. Some early stuff with Donald Byrd. And we'll get into the Wild stuff later on in the show tonight. We're going to be with you for the next 3 hours. Plenty of time to stretch out and dig through the collection. Certainly open to some suggestions. But mainly, I'm trying to decide. I am for certain going to play John Coltrane Quartet's probably his most well-known masterpiece, A Love Supreme. Do I play just part of that, or do we go for broke and play the entire record in the third hour? We got some time to figure that out. Do hit me up here in the studio. Danny at jazz88.fm is the email. You can also hit us up at studio at jazz88.fm. I'm on Instagram at Paper Sleeves, at The Jazz Impulse, and of course at jazz88kbem. Getting into it. We're going to dive into part of Coltrane's Impulse output, the record label that would really harness his career and allow him a lot of space and energy, time to expand on his art. And the two really went well hand in hand. John Coltrane Quartet's 1964 record, Crescent, featured the classic quartet with Jimmy Garrison on bass, Elvin Jones on drums, McCoy Tyner on piano. The producer, Bob Thiel, was kind of head of Impulse Records and produced some of Coltrane's most famous work. We're starting off nice and meditative with the John Coltrane Quartet, Wise One, on the Jazz Impulse.

0: Man, that was smoking. Man, I just love that record. The record called Black Pearls was recorded in 1958, not released until 1964. You know, I think these guys hopped around record labels typically early in their career. So some of the recordings would kind of be kept in the vault and then released by these by labels like Prestige. That just really cranked out the sessions with these guys. In any case, John Coltrane on saxophone, Red Garland on piano, Paul Chambers on bass, Art Taylor just really giving the hi-hats a workout on drums, and Donald Byrd, the trumpet player. Such a great era with John Coltrane. Those two collaborated quite a bit and delivered the goods on Lover, Come Back to Me. We spent some time with the Crescent record. We spent some time with Train's Crescent record, 1980 pressing. Recorded in 1964, they did Wise One, the classic quartet. We'll be getting back to more with the John Coltrane classic quartet and some of his other innovative excursions into kind of more of the free jazz sound that he would be credited for spearheading within the jazz movement of the era, along with folks like Ornette Coleman and Charles Mingus. I have a cool record that's a bit of a posthumous collaboration with Alice Coltrane, and the duet record with Rashid Ali. So much cool stuff. A couple mentors, so to speak, in Coltrane's career. He spent some time in Thelonious Monk's group. We'll hear a track from that era. Also, famously part of Miles Davis's first quintet. The Jazz on the Plaza, Volume 1, features Miles Davis's sextet with Paul Chambers on bass, Cannonball Adderley also on saxophone, Philly Joe Jones, the drummer, Bill Evans on piano, with John Coltrane on tenor saxophone throughout. Recorded September 9th, 1958 at the Persian Room Plaza Hotel in New York City. They're doing the Thelonious Monk tune, Straight No Chaser, on the Jazz Impulse.
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0: Be sure you join us Sunday nights at 8 for some really great music on Sinatra and Friends. Frank, Ella, Tony, and a host of other great American songbook singers, along with some of the best bands ever. 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

Oh, hell yeah. 1961, a wonderful combo. Thelonious Monk and John Coltrane spent a stint playing together in the clubs and in the studio. 1961 record, the Monk tune Nutty, featured Monk on piano, Coltrane on saxophone, drummer Shadow Wilson, and bassist Wilbur Ware. Recorded in 1957, Thelonious Monk with John Coltrane would be released in 1961 on the Riverside record label. That was a 1982 pressing, if you're playing the home game. Record nerd alert, Thelonious Monk, Miles Davis and his quintet, Miles barely playing into the microphone, Jazz at the Plaza from 1958 on the Jazz Impulse. We're celebrating John Coltrane's 100th birthday this coming Wednesday. The Coltrane Centennial will be celebrated all around the world, and such a treasure, the music he left behind and the legend that was John Coltrane and all that he's inspired so many years later. We'll be getting into more of the Impulse record stuff. We're going to go all out with Impressions in a moment. Also, the Interstellar Space record that featured Coltrane in the duet format. Also some kind of rare stuff later on this hour. Still trying to decide, do we play a sample of A Love Supreme tonight, or do we play the whole thing in the third hour on the Jazz Impulse? Let me know. Danny at jazz88.fm. Can also hit us up in the studio at studio@jazz88.fm. On Instagram at Paper Sleeves, at the Jazz Impulse, and at Jazz88KBEM. All the ats tonight. Okay, back into what really matters here, the music. Before the jump to Impulse, Coltrane was knocking him out as he started forming the Classic Quartet for the Atlantic Records label. In 1964, the Coltrane's Sound release featured Steve Davis on bass with Elvin Jones on drums and McCoy Tyner on piano. They're stretching out on Equinox on the Jazz Impulse on Jazz 88.

0: 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Heavy traffic tonight in downtown St. Paul around the Grand Casino Arena. The NHL preseason game has the Wild versus the Chicago Blackhawks. You can expect outflow traffic in and around downtown St. Paul around 10 p.m. tonight. Ongoing construction in Minneapolis, Highway 77 has the shoulders closed in both directions between Diagonal Boulevard and Highway 62. And in Golden Valley, all lanes are closed in the eastbound direction at 394 between Highway 100 and 12th Street North. Slight chance of rain tonight for all those folks going out to the Iron Maiden concert. Shout out to the Sigelman Brothers. Expect a low around 53 degrees for the overnight. Cloudy skies tomorrow, high near 68 for Sunday. It's Jazz 88.
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0: This is the second hour of the Jazz Impulse, and man, having so much fun. I busted out my Coltrane records thinking we'd just do maybe a small set. There's no such thing as a small set of John Coltrane when many of his works are so long, and we're digging into that stuff tonight. In fact, I'm really trying to decide if we play all of A Love Supreme in the third hour. Let me know what you think. You can hit me up, Danny at jazz88.fm or studio at jazz88.fm. So many ways to get in touch with us here. Of course, any other suggestions for tonight's playlist? I got a ton of records. I put them on my Instagram tonight at the Jazz Impulse. You can see what we're picking from. I can't possibly play something from all of them, but we have some really cool stuff lined up for you to hear tonight. To celebrate John Coltrane and his centennial, his 100th birthday happening Wednesday, September 23rd, Coltrane was born in 1926 in Hamlet, North Carolina, lived a short life due to falling to cancer in July 1967. But the music lives on and powerfully all over the world. Coltrane is recognized as the GOAT, really, of the saxophone. Okay, we heard a couple tracks before we wrapped up last hour. Rashid Ali was the drummer. I would continue on playing with Alice Coltrane and started playing with John Coltrane during a period where Coltrane started using two drummers. Elvin Jones would eventually move on, and Rashid Ali was Coltrane's drummer on the really one of the more interesting records in the catalog. Coltrane performing as a duo with Rashid Ali. They did Venus from the Interstellar Space release. That last set started off with a dose from the Coltrane's Sound record. They brought Equinox to the Jazz Impulse tonight. One of the first Coltrane records I ever was exposed to. His 1963 record, Impressions, is mostly a live recording, but does also feature a couple studio tracks. This one recorded November 3rd, 1961 at the Village Vanguard. Put your seatbelts on for this one. Featured McCoy Tyner on piano, Elvin Jones on drums, with Jimmy Garrison on bass, and fellow Reedsman and consistent collaborator during this period with Coltrane, Eric Dolphy, is featured on the title track, Impressions. Let her rip. It's here on the Jazz Impulse.

0: It's 3 hours of the music of John Coltrane tonight on the Jazz Impulse. Are you feeling it? Such a banger. The Cosmic Music record would be released posthumously in July of 1968, a year after Coltrane's death. A collaboration with Coltrane's wife, Alice Coltrane, and some of the, at that point, unreleased recordings, works in progress that she assembled a group in the studio with. Alice Coltrane, an innovator herself, was on piano with Jimmy Garrison on bass, Pharoah Sanders ripping it up on the piccolo, Rashid Ali on drums, a couple percussionists, Ray Appleton and Ben Riley doing their thing on Manifestation, a piece originally recorded in February of 1966, just a few months before we'd lose John Coltrane. Got it? The tune Impressions, recorded live at the Village Vanguard in 1961 before that. Coltrane sharing the stage with his classic quartet and Eric Dolphy. Much more coming up on the Jazz Impulse. Are we going to play all of A Love Supreme at 9 o'clock? What do you think? Hit me up here in the studio, Danny at Jazz 88, studio at Jazz 88. Let us know what you want to hear. We're paying tribute to John Coltrane, John Coltrane Centennial, celebrating his life this week and the incredible music he left behind. We'll be getting into My Favorite Things after a break. We're going to turn things over to Phil Nussbaum on the Jazz Impulse on Jazz 88.
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2: 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And if you're like me, you like to shake things up a little bit and throw a little spice into your jazz. I'm talking a little bit of funk, a little bit of soul, maybe some blues, maybe a little fusion. Then tune in Tuesday nights at 9 p.m. right here on KBEM for Jammin' Jazz, Jazz for the New Generation with me, Michelle Zito.
0: Thanks for tuning in to the Jazz Impulse tonight on Jazz 88. We'll be taking a break from the Coltrane for a check-in with Phil Nussbaum. He's talking to city councilor who blend politically fatigued lyrics with minimal beats. That's coming up on Twin Cities this week. But I want to ask you to support the Jazz Impulse and Jazz 88. I've met some really great, loyal listeners these past few weeks at some of the events around town, and we are so honored to be able to serve the Twin Cities with great music, a good time, tonight's tribute to John Coltrane. 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You can also send us your DJ mixes to Danny at jazz88.fm. We're always looking for some guest DJs to highlight on the Jazz Impulse. You expect pop songs to relate to romance, but not so with City Councilor. Nikki talked to Phil Nussbaum about the inspiration for City Councilor songs.
3: Well, I first started making a lot of music about stuff that was making me feel a lot. And it just so happened that a lot of my feelings weren't about a person that I had a crush on or a relationship that I was in, but rather the way that our government was impacting my life and my neighbors' lives. And I decided to start making songs about it to highlight the emotional impact that our government has on our lives every day.
4: Nikki, your song Wounds relates to a friend who came from Mexico, who ran a business in Minneapolis for many years, had a family, but a past misdemeanor finally caught up with him and he was deported.
3: It really highlighted to me how our system is not set up to keep our community stable or even to keep the lives of so many U.S. citizen children happy by having a family that's still together. I feel like so much of our discussion about immigration right now is in terms of what is legal or what is not legal, but not many people take a step back to see why we have the immigration system that we have in the first place and why so many people make the decisions that they have. If you're a person who grew up in Mexico and you wanted to bring one of your siblings here, you would have had to file about 20 years ago in order for them to immigrate here legally this year.
4: Why do you think they just don't make it easier?
3: I think that a big part of it is that people are scared. And there's also just a sort of lack of understanding of a common humanity.

0: We're speaking with Nikki of City Councilor. You addressed U.S. immigration issues in the song Wounds, but in the song Amendments, you see a threat to personal freedoms from attempts to call a U.S. Constitutional Convention. It would be the first Constitutional Convention since 1787, when the United States Constitution was drafted. You see these attempts as opening the door to fundamental changes to life in the U.S.
1: The people who are pushing this discussion, again, they want to focus on a few minor talking points, like balanced budget coming out of Congress, limitations on federal power. However, what gets missed in all of this promotion that they're doing about a Constitutional Convention is that they can't control what happens at the convention as soon as it's called. And so we are now at this kind of scary situation where if just a handful of additional states pass those resolutions, then we could be seeing the end to the right to control what happens to your body, the right to marry your spouse, down to some of the bedrock principles about separation of church and state, and so much more.
2: Collectors and takers, danger decision makers. My neighbor's going hungry, now you wanna cut her ends, bug out. Sounds like a heavy lift. Watch how the power shifts and would-be leaders go and give up and quit. This old imperfect pact, the national contract, where the wealthy decide which aspects to be left intact. Gangsters in politics, out

0: Swipes.
1: You write from the perspective of liberation movements, and some of them you have a personal connection with, and others you don't. Why is it your mission to serve as the voice for all of these movements?
2: Well, I don't know if I would want to take so much credit. I was mostly inspired just by my own personal experience finding, kind of discovering my gender identity, and recognizing how much I also connected with other people in that way. So when I was writing the song, Both Neither, I had felt so much tension within the queer community, but then also in the community at large, where I felt like I was kind of in this no man's land, where I didn't feel like I fully belonged anywhere. After writing that song and talking with other queer and non-binary people, it became clear to me how that feeling is something that so many of us share, but so many people don't put it out there because it is such like a personal, sensitive thing that it can be scary to share it with people.

0: Nikki, quite obviously you write in a variety of genres, and your Cedar Cultural Center commission was a really big deal, allowing you more freedom in composing the music for your songs.
1: With the support from the Cedar Cultural Center through the Cedar Commissions, I expanded and composed a whole new body of work for an 8-piece orchestra. And for that, I'm still drawing on a lot of contemporary pop mores, as well as some like classical elements or like orchestral pop tropes. But overall, I mean, my goal is just to make music that is lyrically driven, of course, something that's melodic, something that you can tap your foot to, something that gets stuck into your head, but hopefully something that's also unique enough to want you to come back to it.
0: Thanks very much to Nikki for participating in this interview. For information about City Councilor, the web address is citycouncilor.org. 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Phil Nussbaum speaking.
2: Hi, my name is Lily, and I'm going into my senior year at South High. I just wrapped up my summer internship at Jazz 88, and I have learned so much throughout this experience with Jazz 88 and Step Up. I learned more about jazz history and culture, but I also developed communication and public speaking skills. 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I also learned how to research artists and songs and communicate that in like an interesting kind of way. My biggest skill that I'm going to take away from this internship is confidence. I'll be able to use that throughout my senior year in college and whatever I do in the future.
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Saxophonist John Coltrane and the Red Garland Trio. They teamed up in 1961. The record called Training In brought bass blues. And you heard a wonderful bass solo from bassist Paul Chambers, drummer Art Taylor in the mix with Red Garland on piano, Coltrane on tenor saxophone. One of the first Coltrane records I ever bought. This is the Jazz Impulse on Jazz 88. We're celebrating John Coltrane and his music tonight. I am your host, Danny Sigelman, having way too much fun with all these records. All vinyl, all killer, no filler tonight. Hope you enjoy what we've been spinning here tonight on Jazz 88. This is the Jazz Impulse. We come to you every Saturday, 7 to 10 p.m. on Jazz 88, the soundtrack to your Saturday. And tonight is a real special one, having a lot of fun with this. We are gearing up for the 9 o'clock hour. I decided to play all of A Love Supreme, Coltrane's 1965 masterpiece. Truly a pinnacle of his career. We're going to play it in full. It really does present itself as a piece in and of itself, the entire record. So we're going to observe that as a meditation that Coltrane intended in the third hour. Back to 1961 in the Atlantic label, Train had Chambers on bass, Jimmy Cobb on drums, Wynton Kelly on piano, the Coltrane Jazz record bringing us Like Sunny on Jazz 88, the Jazz Impulse.

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1: Hey, this has been really great tonight. Thanks so much for hanging out with us here on the Jazz Impulse. I have so much fun putting this show together, and we'd love to do something different every week tonight. Easy. We have a ton of John Coltrane records, and so happy to bring them out to you tonight as we celebrate John Coltrane, the centennial, the 100th birthday of John Coltrane that's happening this week. September 23rd marks the 100th anniversary of the birth of John Coltrane, celebrating his music tonight. And we're going to play all of A Love Supreme. His 1965 release was recorded in December of 1964. The classic quartet with McCoy Tyner on piano, Garrison on bass, and Elvin Jones on drums, gong, and timpani. Coltrane, the band leader on saxophone and even vocals. A Love Supreme, a masterpiece, deep in spirituality and considered a gift from God, as Coltrane delivered the sound that he dreamt of and brought to life in the studio and on record. Sounds. Enjoy A Love Supreme here tonight on the Jazz Impulse. We'll throw some more of your requests out there. Been getting some great feedback here tonight on Jazz 88. You know, I actually bought this record a couple years ago. They had a copy, a brand new fresh copy of A Love Supreme at Target. So something I never would have imagined happening. So we're going to hear that fresh vinyl. It's got this cool, like, brown crystallized color to it. It's going to sound fantastic on your radio tonight. Do encourage you to turn this one up. Feel free to meditate, relax, and enjoy the gift that is A Love Supreme, John Coltrane on Jazz 88, the Jazz Impulse.

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0: 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The night features several Twin Cities jazz bands, headlined by Naomi Uyama and her Handsome Devils, make and take crafts, swing dance lessons, and more in the Twin Cities' only castle. 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
2: 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Heavy traffic tonight in downtown St. Paul around the Grand Casino Arena. The NHL preseason game has the Wild versus the Chicago Blackhawks. You can expect outflow traffic in and around downtown St. Paul around 10 p.m. tonight. Ongoing construction in Minneapolis, Highway 77 has the shoulders closed in both directions between Diagonal Boulevard and Highway 62. And in Golden Valley, all lanes are closed in the eastbound direction at 394 between Highway 100 and 12th Street North. Slight chance of rain tonight. Expect a low around 53 degrees for the overnight. Cloudy skies tomorrow, high near 68 for Sunday. It's Jazz 88.
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4: This is Jazz Night in America, and I'm Christian McBride. This hour, we're raising a glass to one very special record label. We all know the big ones: Columbia, Blue Note, Prestige, Impulse, Verve. These are the labels that boast the cachet and impressive rosters. But here's the thing. None of them were started and run by artists. Strata East was different.
5: It's really staggering to consider that these were like working, recording musicians who also were A&R and who were also label owners.
6: What they're doing is so in line with the self-determination and self-reliance that's going on in the African-American community.
7: Musicians did their thing. And that would open vast doors of a great measure of other possibilities.
8: I didn't get the relevance of Strata East in the moment. I see the relevance of it today, and that it was a huge thing to do.
9: For that particular time, it was very unique because most black musicians in jazz are not aware of what they can do. That was the first, it seems like the first time that we were trying to get organized.
4: The voices of writer Greg Tate, radio host Greg Bryant, and musicians Cecil McBee, Dee Dee Bridgewater, and Billy Harper. They'll all play a role in telling our story. Strata East was one of the first artist-driven collectives. With a typical label, as soon as an artist gets a deal and tracks a tune, the ownership of that recording mostly moves to the label. Here, it was the opposite. Ownership of the music stayed with the composer or bandleader. It was revolutionary. It set the template for pop stars down the road, like Prince and later Taylor Swift, who'd fight to own their recordings. And Strata East also proved there was an audience for adventurous explorations, often uncompromised and unapologetically improvised music.
10: Jazz has always been such a small corner of the industry that for Muse Records, Strata East Records, ECM, the smaller companies, we were able to harvest that area, and we knew we had an audience and they were starving for music.
4: The late pianist Stanley Cowell, from a 1977 interview on the St. Louis public radio program Jazz Unlimited. Stanley co-founded the label with trumpeter Charles Tolliver.
11: Stanley Cowell, we bonded from day one, from minute one that we met at the first rehearsal when Max Roach put together his next quintet in 1967.
4: After about 3 years playing under the leadership of drummer Max Roach, Stanley and Charles broke off and began to promote their own group, Music Incorporated.
10: despite not having a record at that time, we were a working band. And Charles and I thought that we had enough of a track record, and people responded to our music, always wanted to know where they could get records from us, by us, when we played. And we thought that we qualified for a contract with a major company, or with even a small company. And we were both unsuccessful, and we decided to produce our own record.
4: What started as a necessity, a way for Charles Tolliver and Stanley Cowell to release their own music on their own terms, evolved into something that lifted up their entire scene. This hour, we're digging into the Strata East discography. Think of this as our little Strata East mixtape.
10: The first record in the Strata East catalog, it was the big band album, Music Incorporated. Everywhere we took it, people told us it was unmarketable. And it happens to be one of the longest, best-selling records and one of the best albums I ever did.
4: Here's a track from that album. This is Ruthie's Heart.

0: That was Ruthie's Heart, written by Charles Tolliver. It came from the first album, Music Incorporated, released by the record label Strata East, the subject of our episode this hour. In 1970, at the time of the album's creation, no record label, large or small, would bite. They said it was unmarketable. So pianist Stanley Cowell and trumpeter Charles Tolliver decided in order to get the music out there, they had to take things into their own hands, make it themselves. They took inspiration from bassist Charles Mingus and drummer Max Roach, who about 10 years before had created a short-lived record label of their own. Max helped show Tolliver and Cowell the ropes.
1: So he showed us some of the artwork and stuff like that that they had done and stuff. So it gave me an idea that there was a bit to do. You didn't even think about what it took to get that product in the record bin.
0: After the Music Inc. Big Band record, to build their catalog out the gate, Strata East reached out to peers who'd already begun to make their own projects. Charles Tolliver says that saxophonist and composer Clifford Jordan was very important to the label's early development.
1: Clifford Jordan is a hero, personally, and musically, and business-wise. Clifford Jordan had already done what we were getting ready to do. And when he saw that we were doing it really good with the first recording, he said, okay, I've got a whole bunch of recordings that I've already done. I'd like to put it with Strata East Records.
0: This was from saxophonist Clifford Jordan's 1974 release, Glass Bead Games, a record that's widely called his masterpiece. Also in the band, Bill Lee on bass, Billy Higgins on drums, and pianist Stanley Cowell. This is powerful Paul Robeson.

powerful Paul Robeson, from saxophonist Clifford Jordan. Before long, other artists like Charlie Rouse, the New York-based Violin Choir, and Harold Vick noticed the template that Strata East was setting.

0: was one department. Charles Tolliver and Stanley Cowell were Strata East. At the beginning, they worked out of an apartment living room. The full DIY model meant that Tolliver and Cowell were working with graphic designers and printers for the jackets and sleeves and pressing plants for the wax. They were even on the phone with the mom and pop shops getting the shelves stocked. And it all paid off.
1: Strata East, it was a real working label that produced like 50 releases of quality music, of like really significant zeitgeist music. When you look down the discography, man, it's nothing but just great records.
0: Writer and musician Greg Tate. He'll help lead us into that discography when Jazz Night in America continues. I'm Christian McBride.

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3: I'm Christian McBride, and this is Jazz Night in America. Strata East came about at an interesting time in jazz history, and in turn, also African-American history.
4: I don't want nobody to give me nothing. Open up the door. I'll get it myself.
3: This was the early 1970s, the era of the Black Panthers and Vietnam War protests.
5: This is Greg Tate.
3: Greg Tate is a prolific writer, musician, and self-described cultural provocateur. He says that Strata East, simply by existing as a Black-owned label, reflected the tenor in the post-civil rights movement within the Black community.
5: It's all about taking risks, taking chances, and just being as audacious as you could. And Strata East, they come out of the movement to what, you know, Black power as it was defining itself. It was a very connected moment for the most bold and advanced musicians.
3: In Mtume's 1972 album, Al-Kabulan, Land of the Blacks, Greg Tate is also a Howard University graduate class of 1979. He says that on his campus and other Black schools, the campus radio station was integral to getting Strata East in the ears of the new generation of jazz fans.
5: And at HUR, at Howard, it would, in the same program block with Earth, Wind & Fire and Al Green and Muddy Waters and Sun Ra. So everything Strata East put out, produced, got played on that station, man, on a 24-hour basis. They were in heavy rotation with all those records.
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3: Label co-founder, trumpeter Charles Tolliver.
6: If you got enough airplay, it would go.
3: One Strata East recording that would go, Gil Scott-Heron's 1974 release, Winter in America. It moved hundreds of thousands of units. The track, The Bottle, became without a doubt the label's biggest hit.

0: their business model put the earnings of the hit record not back into the label, but over to the artist.
1: It was the perfect tool to demonstrate to jazz musicians or any musician that if you own a product that takes off, you're the major recipient of everything.
0: And that payout model, along with the professional look and distribution connections, served a lot of then young jazz artists, musicians looking to step out on their own for the first time and make records as a leader.
2: Saxophonist Billy Harper's debut recording, Capra Black. For this to be his first album, he came out with a blast.
0: Greg Bryant is a radio host and serious Strata East fan. He says that Harper's debut album in 1973 was a sonic premonition for some powerhouse tenor players in jazz today.
2: You really want to see a template for, you know, what has come about with Sons of Kemet and Kamasi Washington. This album is a crucial seed in the socialization of that sound. He is a unique sound innovator in his own right. I don't think we've really heard anybody exactly like Billy Harper ever.
3: Hello, hello, this is Billy Harper. I was one of the Strata East musicians. I'm just playing my truth. And so, in the truth, I suppose if you go delve deeper into the meaning of that, it means that I'm going. Something in the truth is going to be spiritual for me, since I feel kind of connected to spirituality and to God. When I'm playing, when I'm connected, all the good things come out.
0: This is a track from Billy Harper's 1973 Strata East release, Capra Black. This is Soulfully I Love You.

0: Soulfully, I Love You, played by Billy Harper from his album Capra Black, released in 1973 on Strata East. At the time, Harper was living in a large apartment building in Lower Manhattan called West Beth.
1: An artist building, actually. All persuasions. Musicians, but mainly writers, painters, dancers, people in the arts.
0: While living at West Beth, Billy Harper caught wind of Strata East.
1: Stanley Cowell was there. Charles Tolliver would come and be there. We were often passing each other in the hallways and so forth. The jazz musicians always stuck together.
0: Another artist living in West Beth who rolled with the Strata East crew was vocalist Dee Dee Bridgewater.
2: West Beth at that time, they had the Collective Black Artists Ensemble, and Bill Evans lived up in there. It was a beautiful space. And in the basement, they set up a created kind of studios.
0: Dee Dee Bridgewater got in on some of the Strata East sessions herself as a guest vocalist. Here she is from the album called Freedom of Speech by Billy Parker's Fourth World. This is Get With It.

0: Dee Dee Bridgewater singing with drummer Billy Parker and his band Fourth World. It was one of a few Strata East projects she appeared on. Others included debut albums from trumpeter Charles Sullivan and bassist Cecil McBee. That's Dee Dee on his 1975 album, Mutima.
1: Mutima being Swahili, which means from the heart.
0: Cecil McBee.
1: I put some of my most far-reaching compositions on that recording because I felt free and comfortable to say, okay, you know that Cecil McBee is a promising bass player, but wait till you hear me as a promising composer.
0: Cecil was a part of Strata East from the beginning. He says his playing on two live sets captured in 1970 at Slug Saloon in New York represents some of the very best of his playing.
1: There's nothing like it. I mean, I've done a lot of stuff. When I hear this music, my God, during all those tunes, I have never felt so comfortable in all my life. I just was myself.
0: One particular tune was Cecil's tune, Will Pan's Walk.
1: Nobody's ever asked me about that.
0: Well, I'm glad we did. When Jazz Night continues, the Will Pan's backstory, and we hear the tune, of course. I'm Christian McBride.

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1: This hour, we're diving into the catalog of the independent record label Strata East. Back in 1970, bassist Cecil McBee was playing a gig one night when, between sets, he noticed a woman outside.
2: So I ran out and I said, "Hello." You know, "Hey, it's really happening in here." I put on my hat. So she came in. Her first name was Felice Wilpen. We ended up being friends for about 6 months. She was a graduate student at the University of Chicago and was just visiting. Quite frankly, for the first time, I had never related to a female of that level of thought. She was a very sharp lady. She's a very attractive lady. You know, the package. Initially, the energy between the two of us was a very excitable one. It was very, very, you know, communicable and caring and even loving and happy and fun. But it didn't work too well. She left and went back to Chicago to pursue her life otherwise. So I, you know, ended up for the first time in the blues big time. So I just got rid of it through that music. She was an awesome lady. The tune is called Wilpen's Walk, and that's one of my major compositions now as composer.
1: Let's hear it. Here's Cecil McBee on bass, Jimmy Hopps on drums, Charles Tolliver on trumpet, and Stanley Cowell on piano with Wilpen's Walk.

0: Will Pan's Walk, or Will Pan's for short, played here by Charles Tolliver's quartet, Music Inc. By the end of the 70s, Strata East began to slow down. Charles Tolliver says they had about 60 to 65 recordings done. From the very beginning, he said that he would never let the label work interfere with his trumpet career.
1: And so I shut the office down 10 years straight. I decided I needed to take a break. The only thing that I wish I had done was to have kept the stock that was sitting around. Because now that kind of stuff goes for, you know, crazy, insane, dope figures.
0: The impact of the label remains. Artists owning their recordings and labels staying out of the creative process. That was all reinforced by Strata East. Long before laptops and home recording studios, they showed the way that artists could do things on their own terms and make the records they wanted to make. We'll go out with something from Stanley Cowell's 1976 Strata East album, Regeneration. This is a little bit of a song called Thank You, My People. And I might even say thank you, my people, for joining us this hour.

0: Jazz Night in America is the production of WBGO Studios and NPR Music. Special thanks to Greg Bryant and Nick Loss Eaton. This week's episode was written and produced by Alex Arif. Katie Simon edited this week's show. Our team includes Sarah Gilletti and Trevor Smith. Executive producer, Stephen A. Williams. Soraya Muhammad is the executive producer at NPR Music. I'm Christian McBride.
1: 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And the estate of Joan B. Kroc, whose bequest serves as an enduring investment in the future of public radio and seeks to help NPR be the model for high-quality journalism in the 21st century. 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
3: 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Heavy traffic tonight in downtown St. Paul around the Grand Casino Arena. The NHL preseason game has the Wild versus the Chicago Blackhawks. You can expect outflow traffic in and around downtown St. Paul around 10 p.m. tonight. Ongoing construction in Minneapolis, Highway 77 has the shoulders closed in both directions between Diagonal Boulevard and Highway 62. And in Golden Valley, all lanes are closed in the eastbound direction at 394 between Highway 100 and 12th Street North. Slight chance of rain tonight. Expect a low around 53 degrees for the overnight. Cloudy skies tomorrow, high near 68 for Sunday. It's Jazz 88.
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0: the sounds of Lucia Sarmiento. This tune is called Look Up. Welcoming you to this Just In here on Jazz 88. I'm Yancey. And I have the pleasure of being joined by none other than Lowell Pickett of the Dakota Minneapolis ahead of this year's Dakota Block Party that's happening next Saturday, September 26th from 2 to 10 p.m. right downtown on the corner, 10th and Nicollet Mall. Lowell, welcome to Jazz 88.
1: Well, thanks, Yancey. I'm really happy to be here.
0: Yes, so happy to have you and so happy to get into conversation about this year's Dakota Block Party. I know that this is an event that's been going on for some years and there was maybe a temporary pause and then we came back into action. So what's new or different this year about the Dakota Block Party?
1: Well, we didn't have this for a number of years. We did two Dakota Street Fests, we call them, back around 2011, 2013, and had a lot of fun doing them. We had stages out in the mall and music inside. We didn't continue them because they were a lot of work, and it's just we had other things to focus on inside the Dakota, even though they were a tremendous amount of fun. But then last year was our 40th anniversary. We
0: yes.
1: wanted to do some special things to celebrate that. And we wanted to actually do something that would be a celebration of the cities, of the Twin Cities, and sort of a way that we could give something back and create a community event and try to honor the various musicians, the styles of music that we've been presenting for decades and that people have been coming in and enjoying. And so we decided to have a block party last year, and it was going to be a one-time event just to celebrate our anniversary. And people really enjoyed it and asked us if we would do it again. Our staff loved doing it. People that have been patronizing the Dakota for a long time and the city. And there was so much support and momentum that we decided that we would do another one. And we'll see if it's a tradition or a two-year run, but we're getting ready to do this one next weekend, and we're really excited about it.
0: Absolutely. I'm really excited as well. And, you know, I think the Dakota is such a beloved venue, showcasing, of course, jazz, but not just jazz. You all have such a diverse variety of what you've been presenting. What kinds of music will we be hearing at the Dakota Block Party?
1: Well, it'll reflect the music that we present at the Dakota, and really, you know, for 18 years, we were all jazz. Mm. And then about 20 years ago, we started expanding. And then I'd say 18 years ago, 17 years ago, we really just opened the doors and said, it's all music. We're going to present it. And I think that reflects something else that's taking place in the culture as a whole. For years, decades, music was sort of pushed into silos because it depended on radio airplay in order for people to make a living at it. You had to sell records. Records had to be played on the radio. Radio stations had formats, and they didn't break outside those formats. So it was sort of a culturally imposed set of barriers or borders that kept. But then the internet came along, the record business changed dramatically. The internet democratized the making of music in a lot of ways. Musicians no longer had to rely on record companies to tell them what to perform because they were going to get that on a particular radio station. And musicians were exposed to music from other parts of the world, from other cultures, from other genres, and they started cross-pollinating those things.
0: Absolutely.
1: So you had these incredible... Now, musicians on an individual basis have always done that.
0: Absolutely.
1: Creative musicians. They've always, you know, exposed to art, and you incorporate that, becomes part of your consciousness, becomes part of your art. We started presenting more styles of music. It's kind of a gradual thing. First, we incorporated blues and R&B in our programming because the genesis of those were so intertwined with jazz.
0: Absolutely.
1: And we had a strong connection with New Orleans, and that's the source, or at least the source in this country. And then 2008 rolled around, and everything kind of was shaken up economically, and we had to decide what to do, and we decided we wanted to reach more people. And so we expanded our music to virtually every genre. And I've believed for a long time that if you like great music in one genre, if you're given the opportunity to be exposed to another genre, the chances are you're going to like it or
0: absolutely.
1: Appreciate it.
0: Absolutely. I agree. I share a similar sentiment. Absolutely.
1: So next week, there'll be certainly nods to our jazz history. There'll be artists who have played at the Dakota for a long time. I mean, starting out on the stage inside the Dakota will be More by Four. And
0: yes.
1: More by Four is this treasured group, which I'm sure you're very familiar with, that Sanford Moore put together, probably as old as the Dakota is, pretty close. And they played at the Dakota a lot in the early days of the Dakota. Remember one time our first theater production outside the Dakota was presenting More by Four at the Guthrie Theater. And we sold out two shows on a Monday night at the Guthrie with More by Four. That's a reflection of what their footprint was.
0: Yeah.
1: And I remember in about 1990 going to Italy with them where they opened on the main stage of the Umbria Jazz Festival. They opened for Dizzy Gillespie and Phil Woods All-Stars.
0: Wow.
1: Which is a very exciting thing. And they've been close to us for the whole run of the Dakota. And so it seemed appropriate to have them open up the Jazz Fest on the inside stage of the Dakota. And that's Dakota history. And then you were just playing some music when we came back on the air with Lucia Sarmiento.
0: Yes, yes.
1: And she reflects something more akin to what we were talking about a couple of minutes ago, about a young artist who's pulling from a variety of
0: exactly.
1: different influences.
0: Exactly.
1: She's originally from Peru. I'm sure you know that. She moved to Minneapolis. Can you imagine? You're coming from South America to Minneapolis because you want to pursue jazz studies. And you wonder, well, how did that happen? McNally Smith was in business
0: yes.
1: at that time.
0: Oh,
1: it was
0: wow,
1: a great
0: yeah.
1: school.
0: Yep.
1: There are so many great musicians who live in the Twin Cities, and a lot of those players were teaching at McNally Smith.
0: That's right.
1: And that kind of connects to another part of the history of music here. Prince, obviously, you can't. The fact that, Prince came out of the community here that, he had all of these great teachers and great local history to draw on. He also was a genius. And once he became, or as he became popular, as he became successful, the standard route for somebody like that is to move to another part of the country where the industry was centered, like Los Angeles or New York or Nashville. It depends on what you're doing. Prince didn't do that. He stayed here. And his staying here changed the landscape here, I believe.
0: Absolutely.
1: It made it possible for great musicians to live in the Twin Cities, to stay in the Twin Cities, and have national or international careers, to have real careers and to not have to move. And it also created a magnet for drawing other people to this community. Lucia Sarmiento is an example of one of those people who came halfway across the world, from one corner of the hemisphere to another to study here. Great saxophone player, really influenced and taken by jazz, loved people like Coltrane and Michael Brecker, but also influenced by contemporary players. So she came up, went to McNally Smith, and really formed her musical identity here in the Twin Cities. She then, a few years ago, got a call from Pitbull.
0: So, that's right. She does tour. Yeah, she's done a lot. And she's also, came back here at multiple of our Twin Cities mm-hmm. Jazz Fests. Like, so very much centered and cultivated here in the Minneapolis
1: here.
0: Sound.
1: But she's been touring with Pitbull and with Carol G.
0: Yeah.
1: And so in terms of that kind of cross-pollinization of cultures, she still has this kind of Afro-Peruvian influence that comes into her music. She's deeply inspired, of course, by Coltrane, by Michael Brecker, by the various highest levels of jazz in this country, and then she's touring with Pitbull and Carol G. So it's that music can flow across borders, and the reverse of that is true. It draws people together.
0: Absolutely. If you're just now tuning in, I'm in conversation with Lowell Pickett of the Dakota ahead of this year's Dakota Block Party. It's next Saturday, September 26th, taking place from 2 to 10 p.m. downtown Minneapolis. And we've just been discussing some of the artists who will be gracing the stages of the fest. Lucia Sarmiento, we mentioned More by Four. I actually have some music from the New Standards that I'd love to interlude with. The New Standards will also be part of the lineup next week. So let's hear from the New Standards. You know, the title actually is apt, I think. This must be the place. This must be the place. We'll come back in just a moment. It's Jazz 88.

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1: Hi, I'm Donovan, and I just finished up my Jazz 88 internship. I go to Edison High School, and some things that I will be taking away from this internship are hard work and being independent. 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And I've also got to collaborate with a lot of people. 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
3: You're listening to This Justin here on Jazz 88. I'm Yancey in conversation with Dakota Jazz Club founder Lowell Pickett ahead of this year's Dakota Block Party that's happening next Saturday, September 26th from 2 to 10 p.m. downtown Minneapolis along Nicollet Mall in the intersection of 10th Avenue. And we just heard from the New Standards, who will be on the lineup of the block party. We're listening to a bit of Karin Allison right now. We've heard from Lucia Sarmiento and another artist that you had mentioned, Ellie Buckner, who's also so grounded in local music culture and, you know, the collaborative feel. We love his music here on Jazz 88. We're always getting the new singles, and I'm excited to see him on the lineup as well.
4: I am too. I really am impressed by LA on so many different levels. When you talk about the history of music here, LA is pivotal to the future of music here. He's a wonderful producer, great band leader, composer, and just, you know, to sit and talk with him, the information just pours out of him, and you can tell that there's this

0: and helping individual musicians in their progress as well.
1: Absolutely. I mean, mentioning that, I'm thinking about there's a sort of music education element to the block party as well. Inside the Quinlan Room of the Dakota, there's going to be a music education fair. Is that correct? Yep. I would love to know more about what that entails.
0: Well, I think we're really lucky to have, we've got great schools here. We've got Walker West in St. Paul, which
1: is
0: great.
1: I'm an alumnus of Walker West as well.
0: And yes. McPhail in Minneapolis. Yep. And yep. McPhail is right down, it's close to us at the Dakota. McPhail's faculty ensemble is going to play.
1: Yes.
0: And they'll have guests come in. They're going to play at the Quinlan Room starting at 2:30. And the Quinlan Room is a block from the Dakota. It's on 9th and Nicollet. It's the new event space that we have in the Young Quinlan Building. Be gorgeous, gorgeous space.
1: Okay.
0: And so they'll perform. And these are great local musicians, great Minnesota-based musicians who teach at McPhail. And then they're going to break up and be available for questions from people about, think of it as kind of an educational job fair in a way, where they're going to talk to people, be available to talk to people about their instruments, how they might pursue it, what kind of opportunities there are. And then following that, there's going to be an electronic music petting zoo in a way, I guess, if that's it's going to be an interactive event where they'll have different stations set up with looping machine, drum machine, computer, so that people can put on headphones and play around with different electronic instruments.
1: That sounds so fun. That sounds lovely.
0: And then outside on the sidewalk right in front of the Quinlan Room, we're going to repeat our kids event that we had last year called Treble Makers.
1: Oh.
0: And we'll have an instrument petting zoo that McPhail will set up with acoustic instruments for younger kids so they can come and pick them up and make different sounds with them and learn about how they might be able to learn those. The Bazillions, who's a wonderful band that's geared specifically at a younger age demographic. Mm-hmm. Preschool around then, and we'll also have face painting and some things to captivate kids on different levels, and that'll take place from 2 to 5 on the Nicollet Mall right in front of the Young Quinlan Building.
1: Yes, we're in conversation about the Dakota Block Party next Saturday, September 26th. This is also a free event. This is a multi-generational, family-friendly event, as you said. I'm curious, how is it possible to offer this event for free?
0: Good question. If we were going to do it, we wanted to do it free.
1: Yeah.
0: It's really a celebration of community. Mm. And so we've been fortunate in, there are a number of sponsors. The City of Minneapolis is one of them. The Minneapolis Foundation is a sponsor. We have a number of corporate sponsors that have chipped in for this, and we deeply appreciate their involvement. And then if there's any thing left over, I mean, the Dakota is responsible for anything else.
1: Yeah. Beautiful. I'm in conversation with Lowell Pickett of the Dakota ahead of this year's Dakota Block Party. That's next Saturday, September 26th, 2 to 10 p.m., and again, the music being a highlight, there are family-friendly activities. There's hands-on engagement activities, music education opportunities. This sounds like a beautiful event, and I think it's lovely to add to the canon of free and public events that we have here in the Twin Cities. I mean, we have the Twin Cities Jazz Fest. We have, so many open streets, and we've also had now a Northside Jazz Festival. And so I think, again, I would love to see the Dakota Block Party become a continuous thing as able, because I think that this is a beautiful offering, especially also bringing folks to downtown Minneapolis.
0: Well, that's something else that is really important to us, that we've gone through a tough time in Minneapolis over the last year. I mean, obviously, everybody is aware of that. And to see the way the community came together this last winter to deal with the stuff that we had to go through, it was just was really moving and inspirational. And it obviously was inspirational to a much larger community. Twin Cities have been nominated for Nobel Peace Prize. And, there are a lot of things to celebrate here. And we, at the

0: Lakota have been, you know, part of this community for 40 years.
1: Yeah.
0: The only reason that we're here is because we have such a musically and culturally rich community to be in. Without that, we couldn't exist. And that includes the audiences and the musicians who live here. It's the, so it just seems natural for us to do something that that celebrates that and makes it open and available to everyone. The educational part in the Quinlan Room that I mentioned, another sponsor of that, the city has put some money in through their cultural programming and neighborhood programming initiatives into every neighborhood in the city to kind of create some. And that's helping support the educational event in the Quinlan Room, and that's being channeled through something called MINEVA, the Minnesota chapter of the National Independent Venue Alliance.
1: I actually got to attend that conference when they came by this year, and that was very informative, and I love to see that they're supporting.
0: Yeah. Well, we've been a part of that since the foundation of that organization. That's something that came up during COVID, and originally it was a national. The national organization exists because of Minnesota. Amy Klobuchar and John Cornyn got together and co-sponsored the legislation that made it possible to save live music venues in this country.
1: Yeah.
0: And that happened because Dana Frank at First Avenue called Amy Klobuchar. And so there were a number of us around the country that met every week on Zoom during that period and formed the National Independent Venue Alliance. And then Minnesota had such a strong presence in that we created our own local chapter.
1: Again, if you're just now tuning in, I'm in conversation with Lowell Pickett ahead of this year's Dakota Block Party. That's happening next Saturday, September 26th, 2 to 10. I just want to mention, I have also been like looking for an opportunity to swing dance. And I know that that's happening with the Southside Aces from 6 to 9, swing dancing with complimentary dance instruction. So I want to try to make that as well. That sounds like
0: really
1: a fun one. Absolutely.
0: At 6 o'clock, there'll be free dance lessons in the Quinlan Room. And then 5:30. I think it starts at 5:30. And then 6:30. So these lessons will open to anybody. And the person teaching them has had a lot of experience and is really good at it. And then it so everybody who takes that lesson will have some basic swing dance skills at the end of the lesson, when the band starts at 6:30, and then during their break, there'll be another lesson. I think she's going to focus during the break on something called the stroll, which is kind of an old rock and roll couples line dance. So that'll be fun. Yeah, we want people to dance and have fun.
1: Yes, I love that. I love that. Well, I am so honored and thankful for you visiting Jazz 88 to touch base about the Dakota Block Party. Is there anything else that you would want our listeners to know about this Block Party ahead of next weekend?
0: Well, we just want people to come and enjoy it. There'll be activities for kids. There'll be food. We haven't really talked about food.
1: The food.
0: We'll have food trucks set up. And in addition, there'll be a Dakota Grill.
1: We're calling it. Excited about that as well. Y'all's menu is very, very good.
0: Wow.
1: So
0: and Asher's going to make crawfish Monica in kind of a nod to the New Orleans Jazz and Heritage Festival. And Katie Elsing is going to make beignets. And
1: yum.
0: Asher, our executive chef, is just been working on this very hard for the last couple of weeks. It'll be delicious. His crawfish Monica, I think, is better than the Jazz Fest crawfish Monica.
1: Ooh.
0: And we'll have wrapping up things on the outdoor stage. Other bands that'll be there, people like Nathan and the Zydeco Cha-Chas, who are a little taste of New Orleans, taste of Louisiana. Dylan Sulfur, who's a just a blistering, amazing young guitar player. Blues and rock, who started out as a teenager turning heads, is now in his 20s and his career is taking off. He's now splitting his time between the Twin Cities and Los Angeles. And then the Sounds of Blackness.
1: Of course. Of course. Demetria Bennett.
0: And did I mention Liv Warfield?
1: You did. We've also got the Joe Pulis Big Band, More by Four, The New Standards. So many amazing acts that are coming out. This is for the Dakota Block Party next Saturday, September 26th, 2 to 10 p.m. It is free. It is family friendly. There will be food and lots of fun.
0: By the way, another part of this community that I just want to mention is KBM, that part of the environment that makes what we do possible is created by KBM. I mean, it's one of the only stations in the country that's all jazz, that's really been committed to that. The connection that KBM has to the Minneapolis school system, providing opportunities for kids to come and learn broadcasting skills in this incredibly beautiful studio. I mean, what you've done here is just stunning. And that it's set up, you know, to benefit kids, provide education for kids, and it also helps the community because everybody has access to what you do through the great music that you send out through the airwaves. So thank you for what you do.
1: Thank you so much, Lowell. I appreciate that, and I'm honored to contribute to the culture and to share this music and also to hear it at places like the Dakota. Thank you so much for being here. Yes, to share this music and also to hear it at places like the Dakota. Thank you so much for being here.
0: Well, thank you.
1: We'll close out with some music from L.A. Buckner and Big Homie, also performing at this year's Dakota Block Party. This is a tune called Human Nature on Jazz 88.

0: Celebrate the 2026 Jazz Masters with us this Sunday night. Hear the concert in honor of pianist Patrice Rushen, drummer Ayrton Moreira, broadcaster Rhonda Hamilton, and vocalist Carmen Lundy. 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
1: Music from Ellie Buckner and Big Homie, Human Nature. If you're just now tuning in, I was just in conversation with Dakota Jazz Club founder Lowell Pickett ahead of this year's Dakota Block Party. That's happening next Saturday, September 26th, from 2 to 10 p.m. downtown on 10th and Nicollet. It's a free festival. There's going to be food. There's going to be lots of amazing music from folks like Liv Warfield, Nathan and the Zydeco Cha-Chas, L.A. Buckner and Big Homie, also Dylan Sulfur, Sounds of Blackness with Demisia Bennett. Inside the Dakota, there's going to be performances from More by Four, the Joe Pulis Big Band, Karin Allison, and the New Standards. And then there's a lot of engagement opportunities. Music Ed with McPhail from 2 to 5. There will be a performance from the McPhail faculty. Then they'll be around to answer questions and consult. And then there's a swing dancing element with the Southside Aces from 6 to 9. I might be over there. I might be getting my swing dancing on with the Southside Aces. So check it out. That's next Saturday, September 26th, 2 to 10 p.m. downtown Minneapolis. You're still listening to This Just In, and I still have tons of new music to play for you all. I've got music from Mike Dana Jazz Orchestra. We've got new in from Josh Lawrence, an album called Philly Twisted. Liz Wright and Kenny Banks Sr. We'll also hear a bit from Adam O'Farrell, an album that released this past spring. So let's get into it. Let's hear from Mike Dana Jazz Orchestra right now. This tune is called Confluential. It's Jazz 88.

0: Chen Chi Pan is a Chinese vocalist and composer based in New York who released her debut album called This Very Moment on Origin Records this year. The music is ethereal, intimate, and highly original. I'll speak with Chen Chi Pan about her music Monday on The Morning Show. 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
1: I'm Phil Griffin. My wife Ellen and I live in Plymouth, Minnesota. 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
4: 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Heavy traffic tonight in downtown St. Paul around the Grand Casino Arena. The NHL preseason game has the Wild versus the Chicago Blackhawks. You can expect outflow traffic in and around downtown St. Paul around 10 p.m. tonight. Ongoing construction in Minneapolis, Highway 77 has the shoulders closed in both directions between Diagonal Boulevard and Highway 62. And in Golden Valley, all lanes are closed in the eastbound direction at 394 between Highway 100 and 12th Street North. Slight chance of rain tonight. Expect a low around 53 degrees for the overnight. Cloudy skies tomorrow, high near 68 for Sunday. It's Jazz 88.
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Wes Montgomery on guitar, recorded in 1966 with beautiful arrangements from the very illustrious Klaus Ogerman. Also on that track, George Devins on vibes, Ron Carter on bass, Grady Tate on drums. That tune was Midnight Mood. I'm Jana Lee Ross. You're listening to Jazz. 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

Yes, that was the Godfather of Soul singing his signature. Papa's got a brand new bag from Soul on Top. James Brown, backed by an incredible jazz big band, led by the great arranger and composer Oliver Nelson. Before that, Papa was a Rolling Stone, the Temptations tune from Soul Grooves, led by guitarist Paul Bolenbeck. We started the set with the great conguero Reboreto, his final recording, a record called Standards Reconditioned. That's Recon, R-I-C-A-N. He was leading a band of all his fellow countrymen from Puerto Rico, great band Hilton Ruiz on piano, Adam Cruz on drums, John Benitez on bass, David Sanchez playing sax. That was a tune written by Hoagie Carmichael called Ivy. I'm Jana Lee Ross. Thank you for listening to Jazz With Me. We're going to hear another great big band now, led by Ray Brown, who, by the way, was playing in the big band with James Brown on the track you've just heard. This is Ray Brown and Milt Jackson's All-Star Big Band.

Larry Golding's playing piano and Steve Lispina playing bass. They were accompanying the jazz legend Jim Hall on guitar. That was Jim Hall's tune called Three. Before that, Two for the Blues. That's a Neil Hefti tune, and that was Ray Brown and Milt Jackson's All-Star Big Band. Some of the stars in that All-Star Big Band, Tommy Flanagan on piano. In the horn section, the Adderley Brothers, Yusuf Lateef, Clark Terry's in that band, and Grady Tate on drums. You're listening to Jazz. I'm Jana Lee Ross. 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

Bill Evans on piano, recorded in 1961, with Scott LaFaro on bass, Paul Motion on drums, the tune Nardis. Before that, from Phil Wood's Grammy-winning record Live, a tune written by Phil Wood's guitar player, Harry Leahy. That was Rain Dance. I'm Jana Lee Ross. You're listening to Jazz. Two great guitarists now, Howard Alden and Bucky Pizzarelli.

Bucky Pizzarelli and Howard Alden playing guitars. That tune, Claude Thornhill's Snowfall. I'm Jana Lee Ross. 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Thanks for sharing this music with me. 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
1: Chen Chi Pan is a Chinese vocalist and composer based in New York who released her debut album called This Very Moment on Origin Records this year. The music is ethereal, intimate, and highly original. I'll speak with Chen Chi Pan about her music Monday on The Morning Show. 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

That is one of the great grand ladies of jazz, Shirley Scott, playing the Hammond B3 organ. Shirley Scott started her career in Philadelphia in the 50s, and that was her recorded in 1996 with Mickey Roker on drums and Arthur Harper playing bass. That was her tune, Blues for Groove. You're listening to Jazz.

That's a tune written by Ray Brown, One-Armed Bandit, and a great treat of hearing two bassists together from a CD called Super Bass. That's Ray Brown with his protege, John Clayton, playing bass. Terrific duet on the top of that tune. Also, Freddie Green, the fantastic swing guitarist, one of his last recordings here. Jeff Clayton playing reeds on this record, and Jeff Hamilton playing drums. Before that, from Smokin' at the Half Note, Wes Montgomery in New York City in the summer of 1965. The record is Smokin' at the Half Note. And with Wes, Wynton Kelly on piano, Paul Chambers on bass, Jimmy Cobb on drums. The tune was No Blues. I'm Jana Lee Ross. You're listening to Jazz.

Jimmy McGriff playing the organ with his Dream Team. That's the name of this record. His team is Mel Brown on guitar with Bernard Purdy on drums and dueling saxes, David Fathead Newman and Red Holloway. The tune, Ain't Nobody's Business If I Do. I'm Jana Lee Ross. You're listening to Jazz. 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

A fantastic multi-generational jazz group there, led by the Belgian legend harmonica player. I don't know what sort of ist we attach to that. The legend Toots Thielemann playing harmonica. Now Toots has been playing since the late 40s. With him, Lyle Mays on piano. Lyle Mays reached prominence playing for the jazz fusion group Weather Report in the 70s. And on bass, one of the current reigning jazz kings, Christian McBride. They were playing the Thelonious Monk tune In Walked Bud. And before that, the tune upon which Monk based In Walked Bud, Irving Berlin's Blue Skies. And that was Jimmy Scott singing with a different harmonica player, Gregoire Marais. I'm Jana Lee Ross, and you're listening to Jazz. Another Thelonious Monk tune now, I Mean You, from guitarist Steve Kahn.

Little Rascals on a Rock, that tune written by Thad Jones, and that was his brother Hank Jones playing piano along with Joe Lovano on sax. They were live at Dizzy's Club Coca-Cola in 2006. Before that, guitarist Steve Kahn leading a great group, the rhythm section of John Patitucci on bass and Jack DeJohnette on drums. Also on percussion, Ralph Irizarry and Roberto Quintero. That was the Thelonious Monk tune, I Mean You. I'm Jana Lee Ross. You're listening to Jazz. Get in touch with us anytime at our email. That is jazznetwork@wfmt.com, and let us know what you love about jazz. We'll finish out this hour with a bit of an encore from Joe Lovano and Hank Jones. Again, they were live at Dizzy's Club Coca-Cola in 2006.

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What Do You Want is the name of that tune, written by Pat Metheny from his Trio 99 to 00 CD. And his trio on this record is himself playing guitar with Bill Stewart on drums, Larry Grenadier on bass. I'm Jana Lee Ross, and you're listening to Jazz. 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

Chameleon, one of Herbie Hancock's most popular tunes, that played by Nicholas Payton on trumpet, Mark Whitfield playing guitar, Christian McBride playing bass from their terrific record Finger Painting, the music of Herbie Hancock. And before that, Herbie Hancock himself, recorded in 1962 from his record Taken Off, that was his tune Driftin'. We started the set with Things Ain't What They Used to Be from Charles Mingus's The Shoes of the Fisherman's Wife. I'm Jana Lee Ross, and you're listening to Jazz.

That is the title track from Cyrus Chestnut's record, Soul Food. Cyrus playing piano with Christian McBride on bass, Lewis Nash on drums, and on the horns, Marcus Printup playing trumpet, Wycliffe Gordon on trombone, and James Carter playing sax. I'm Jana Lee Ross. You're listening to Jazz. 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

Hughes, written by bassist John Clayton. And that's from a record he made early in his career in the late 80s with his mentor, Ray Brown. The record is called Super Bass. Before that, guitarist Tal Farlow recorded in 1956 the tune Isn't It Romantic. This next tune, a tribute to Count Basie from Oscar Peterson and Harry Sweets Edison, and it is called, appropriately, Basie.

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That's Cedar Walton with his music. The title cut to his recording, One Flight Down. Cedar on piano, Vincent Herring on a tenor sax there, David Williams on bass, and Joe Farnsworth on drums. Vincent Herring coming up in just a second, playing alto saxophone. Hello there, you're listening to Jazz. I'm Dave Schwann. It is always a pleasure to have you aboard. We hope things are going well for you and yours. We hope the music makes things even better, of course. Vincent Herring from his recording Preaching to the Choir up next. Vincent on alto with Cyrus Chestnut on piano, Yasushi Nakamura bass, Jonathan Blake, the drummer here, with Wes Montgomery's Fried Pies.

From the recording Preaching to the Choir, Vincent Herring on alto sax with Wes Montgomery's tune Fried Pies, along with Vincent, Cyrus Chestnut on piano, Yasushi Nakamura bass, and Jonathan Blake all over the drum set. Hello there, you're listening to Jazz with Dave Schwann and trumpeter Eric Jacobson up next from his recording Discover, and here is the title cut.

trumpeter Eric Jacobson and his tune called Discover, which happens to be the title cut of the CD of the same name. Eric on trumpet with Jeff Bradfield on tenor sax, Bruce Barth piano, Dennis Carroll bass, and George Flutis on drums. Another title cut from another CD, this from the Reed Hoysen Project, the title cut to their recording, That Sunday, That Summer.

That Sunday, that summer, the Reed Hoysen Project there featuring the wonderful harmonica playing of Hendrik Merkens, David Berkman at the piano, Rufus Reed bass, Reed Hoysen on drums. That Sunday, that summer, also the title cut of their CD. You're listening to Jazz with Dave Juan. Our thanks once again for doing so, and please stay with us because we have a lot of great music ahead.

There is piano virtuoso Jesus Chucho Valdez with a brief piece called Ad Jessica, and it's from his recording Lukumi piano solo. We'll pick up the pace with Andrea Brockfeld from her recording Brazilian Whispers. Here's Waters of March.

Antonio Carlos Jobim's Waters of March, done by Andrea Brockfeld on flute there, from her recording Brazilian Whispers. Andrea joined by Bill O'Connell on piano, Harvey S. on bass, and Jason Tiemann on drums. You're listening to Jazz with Dave Schwann, and guitarist Bobby Broom up next from his recording Keyed Up. Here is Mulgrew Miller's Second Thoughts.

Mulgrew Miller's music. His tune called Second Thoughts, and done there by guitarist Bobby Broom. It's from Bobby's recording Keyed Up, joined by Justin Dillard on piano, Dennis Carroll on bass, and Kobe Watkins on drums. Here's pianist Aaron Deal

That's pianist Aaron Deal with his tune called Polaris, which opens up the CD The Vagabond. A lot of beautiful music on this recording. Aaron on piano, Paul C. Keeby double bass, and Gregory Hutchinson on drums. You're listening to the great American music we call jazz. Dave Schwann here, and thank you once again for supporting this great music. Bob Mintzer and the WDR Big Band, the band based in Cologne, Germany, up next from their recording Soundscapes. Here's a tune called Herky Jerky.

That's a tune by Bob Mintzer called Herky Jerky, and it's featured on the recording Soundscapes with Bob Mintzer, conducting the big band from Cologne, Germany, known as the WDR Big Band. Soloing there, we heard Johann Herrlin on alto sax and Rude Broyles on trumpet. We thank you so much for joining us this hour and hope you enjoyed all the great American music we call jazz. Dave Schwann finishing up with drummer Steve Fittick from his recording Battle Lines and Steeplechase.

0: Chen Chi Pan is a Chinese vocalist and composer based in New York who released her debut album called This Very Moment on Origin Records this year. The music is ethereal, intimate, and highly original. I'll speak with Chen Chi Pan about her music Monday on The Morning Show. 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

On the Run. That's the name of the tune from the Verve Jazz Ensemble. It's included in their recording Connect the Dots. We heard Tatum Greenblatt on trumpet. He also wrote the tune. Josh Feldstein, the drummer. John Blank on tenor. Steve Einerson, piano. And Elias Bailey on bass. Hello and welcome. You're listening to Jazz. My name is Dave Schwann. So great to have you with us, and we thank you for your support of the great American music we call jazz. Bobby Watson and his group New Horizon from their recording Keeping It Real. Up next, here's a tune by the bassist in the group, Curtis Lundy. Elementary, my dear Watson.

Bobby Watson and his group New Horizon. With a tune by the bassist in the group, straight ahead tune at that. It's called Elementary, My Dear Watson. From the recording Keeping It Real, Bobby Watson on alto, Josh Evans on trumpet, Victor Gould piano, Curtis Lundy the bassist, and Victor Jones on drums. You're listening to Jazz with Dave Schwann and tenor saxophonist Chico Freeman and his quintet up next. Chico, the son of the great tenor player from Chicago, Von Freeman. This quintet actually features Arthur Blythe on alto sax. Chico's on tenor. George Cables is here on piano. Santi DiBriano on bass and Yaron Israel on drums. That's a fine quintet. The name of the album is called Focus. The name of the tune? Bempcha Swing.

Chico Freeman and his quintet with Thelonious Monk's tune, Bemchus Swing, actually co-written by Thelonious Monk and Denzel Best, done here by Chico Freeman on tenor, Arthur Blythe on alto sax, George Cable's piano, Santi Di Briano on bass, and Yaron Israel on drums. Chico Freeman and his quintet from their recording, Focus. Here's trumpeter Bruce Harris.

Bruce Harris with You're Lucky to Me. That's from his recording Soundview. Bruce says he names this recording Soundview for the neighborhood in which he was born in the South Bronx of New York, a neighborhood that gave him a lot of inspiration. We heard Bruce on trumpet, Sullivan Fortner on piano, David Wong on bass, and Aaron Kimmel on drums. You're listening to Jazz with Dave Schwann. Thank you again for joining us, and please stay with us for a lot of great music ahead.

A foggy day in London town, Carmen Bradford singing along with the Count Basie Orchestra, Frank Foster conducting, and that is from one of, if not the first recordings the band did after the Count's death. It's called Long Live the Chief. Yes, indeed. We have two pianists up for you next. Eric Reed and Cyrus Chestnut together, with Desron Douglas on bass, Willie Jones III on drums. This was a set done in March of 2009 at Dizzy's Club Coca-Cola, Jazz at Lincoln Center in New York. The name of the CD is called Plenty Swing, Plenty Soul, which is a very good title for this recording. Here's Duke Ellington's It Don't Mean a Thing If It Ain't Got That Swing.

It don't mean a thing if it ain't got that swing. And they're all swinging there. Eric Reed and Cyrus Chestnut, duo pianists, with Desiron Douglas on bass, Willie Jones III on drums. It's from the recording Plenty Swing, Plenty Soul, recorded in March of 2009 at Dizzy's Club Coca-Cola, Jazz at Lincoln Center, and it must have been quite a night to have been there. You're listening to Jazz with Dave Schwann, and up next, pianist James Austin Jr. This is from his recording, dedicated to the music of Stevie Wonder. It's called Songs in the Key of Wonder, and James has done a marvelous job arranging the music of Stevie Wonder on this CD. He's joined by David Williams on bass for Stevie Wonder's tune called Lately.

A beautiful piece of music arranged beautifully by James Austin Jr., who we heard at the piano. The tune called Lately, David Williams on bass, and it's from the recording Songs in the Key of Wonder. James Austin Jr. doing fantastic work on the music of Stevie Wonder in this recording. You're listening to Jazz with Dave Schwann, for which we thank you very much. Jeremy Montero and his trio up next, live at No Black Tie in Kuala Lumpur. No Black Tie is the jazz club in Kuala Lumpur. Jay Anderson is here on bass with Lewis Nash on drums, and they are just in time.

Jeremy Montero and his trio from a great CD called Live at No Black Tie, Kuala Lumpur. No Black Tie, the jazz club in the city of Kuala Lumpur, with Just In Time. Jeremy Montero at the piano, Jay Anderson on bass, Louis Nash drums, and before that, James Austin Jr. with Lately. We thank you so much for joining us this hour and hope you enjoyed all the great American music we call jazz. Dave Schwann finishing up with trumpeter Farnell Newton and the title cut to his CD, Rippin' and Runnin'.

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From the recording called My Horizon and pianist Darren Litzy, a tune that, for those of us of a certain age, remember as a big hit by the group The Fifth Dimension, Jimmy Webb's tune Up, Up and Away. Darren Litzy at the piano, Andrew Beals on alto sax, Chris DeAngelis bass, and John Riley on drums. Hi, you're listening to Jazz. I'm Dave Schwann. Great, as always, to have you with us, and thank you for your support of the great American music we call jazz. Some big band jazz up for you next from John Wasson's Strata Big Band. This is from their recording called Chronicles, and John's tune called Heatseeker.

John Wasson's Strata Big Band, and a tune called Heat Seeker from their recording Chronicles. It opens up the CD. We heard Pete Klagit on trumpet and Jeff Robbins soloing on tenor sax. You're listening to Jazz with Dave Schwann, and vocalist Roberta Brenza is up next. This is from her recording called It's My Turn to Color Now. We're going to hear Bebop Lives, also known as Boplicity, and Roberta will be joined by someone who was there when bebop all began, Sheila Jordan.

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0: Bebop has spoken here.
1: Roberta Brenza with Bebop Lives, also known as Boplicity, of course. Roberta joined by the legendary Sheila Jordan there on the recording It's My Turn to Color Now. And joining Roberta and Sheila, Stacy Dillard on sax, Dawn Clement piano, Cameron Brown bass, and Matthew Wilson on drums. Bebop Lives takes its inspiration from a tune by Miles Davis during the Birth of the Cool era for Miles, Boplicity. Here is Miles.

Of course. So what? The opening cut to the legendary album Kind of Blue from trumpeter Miles Davis, along with Miles Cannonball Adderley on alto sax, John Coltrane tenor, Bill Evans piano, Paul Chambers bass, and Jimmy Cobb on drums. You're listening to Jazz with Dave Schwann, for which we thank you, as always, and we hope you can stay with us for a lot of great music ahead. We'll be hearing from drummer Mel Lewis and friends in just a couple minutes, staying with kind of a bebopish theme. And we'll hear from Miles once again right now. Miles, of course, collaborated with the great, brilliant arranger Gil Evans in the late 50s and early 60s on several marvelous albums. Here is something from one of them, from their collaboration on Porgy and Bess, George Gershwin's great opera. Here is Here Comes the Honey Man.

a brief arrangement of Here Comes the Honey Man from Porgy and Bess. And that is from the album Porgy and Bess by Miles Davis, of course, in collaboration with the great arranger Gil Evans, who did some great work with Miles. Drummer Mel Lewis is up next. This album done at the same time he was co-leading the fantastic big band in New York with Thad Jones. But Mel recorded an album on his own called Mel Lewis and Friends. His friends include Ron Carter here on bass, Hank Jones on piano, Freddie Hubbard trumpet, and Michael Brecker on tenor sax. From the album Mel Lewis and Friends, here's Charlie Parker's Moose, the Mooch.

One of my favorite versions of Charlie Parker's Moose the Mooch, done by Mel Lewis, drummer Mel Lewis, from a mid-1970s album, 1976 to be exact, called Mel Lewis and Friends, with Mel on drums, the friends being Ron Carter on bass, Hank Jones piano, Freddie Hubbard trumpet, and Michael Brecker on tenor sax. Here's guitarist Grant Green.

I love that version of My Funny Valentine from one of the great Grant Green albums on the Blue Note label in the 1960s, Grant Stand. Grant's version of My Funny Valentine featuring Yusef Lateef on flute, Jack McDuff on organ, and Al Harewood on drums. Grant Green did so many great things there in the 1960s, and as is often the case with some great jazz artists, they left us all too soon. We're glad you're here. You're listening to Jazz with Dave Schwann, and up next, drummer Lewis Nash and his quintet. Recorded at Corey Weed's Cellar Jazz Club, Corey's club in Vancouver, British Columbia, in September of 2011. This is from their recording called The Highest Mountain, and a tune by Ornette Coleman. It's called Blues.

Ornette Coleman's Blues Connotation, done there by drummer Lewis Nash and his quintet from their album The Highest Mountain, recorded live in 2011. Lewis on drums, Rennie Rosnes piano, Peter Washington bass, Jimmy Green on sax, Jeremy Pelt on trumpet. We thank you so much for joining us this hour and hope you enjoyed all the great American music we call jazz. Dave Schwann finishing up with guitarist Peter Bernstein from his recording What Comes Next and Harbor No Illusions.

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2: The NAACP has made it 112 years because God has kept them safe. And just know going forward, as you fight forward, that it is God who will continue to keep you safe.

Good morning. You're tuned to Listener Driven Jazz 88.5, and this is Morning Glory. I'm Kim O'Haley, and you just heard from Avery Sunshine. That was from the 112th NAACP Awards, and that was Safe in His Arms. And if you've never seen Avery Sunshine, I had a chance to see her down in Kentucky, and it was a great concert. So if you ever get a chance, go see Avery Sunshine. But we're not going to procrastinate, hesitate. We're going on with more music. This is John P. Key, and this is My Joy on Listener Driven Jazz 88. Good morning.

And that's what we're doing right here at Listener Driven Jazz 88, Lifting Him Up. That's the new single by David Walker and High Praise, Lift Him Up. And this is the Twin Cities voice for jazz and education. This is Listener Driven Jazz 88, and it's Morning Glory. I'm Kim Yohaley. Right now, here's Smokey Norfolk with It's Gonna Be All Right. Sometimes.

And that is Ramsey Lewis and one voice from the Ramsey Lewis and One Voice CD. That is Pass Me Not, recorded live. This is Listener Driven Jazz 88. 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

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This is listener-driven Jazz 88, and it's Morning Glory. You just heard the single by Everett Silver, The Lord is Standing By. 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Just look for Morning Glory, then you scroll down for more information. Just push that, and you're going to see where you can play the music, and you can go back and listen to Morning Glory all through the week. Right now, here's Deontay Duckett and the Justified Crew featuring Doncherius Tate with Leaning on Jesus.

And that is the new single by Mariah Carey featuring the Clark Sisters, Jesus I Do. This is Listener Driven Jazz 88. Right now, here's JP and them, Just Like Fire.

That is Angela, saxophonist Angela Christie, from the instrumental conversation CD that was Break Every Chain. This is the Twin Cities Voice for Jazz and Education. And if you're a reader or you got some children that like to read books, or you want to get them into reading books, Leaders Are Readers is presenting Isaiah Allen as he presents his book, Stay Cool, Stay Safe, and Stay Strong. It's going to take place on Saturday, October 3rd, 11 a.m. to 1 p.m. at JK Movement Jimmy Lee Recreation Center. That's 1063 Iglehart Avenue in St. Paul. That is Leaders Are Readers presenting Isaiah Allen. Right now, here is Celebration featuring Mr. Talkbox.

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1: Good morning. Thanks for tuning in to Jazz 88. How about a Jazz 88 roads and weather update? Ongoing construction happening in Minneapolis. Highway 77 has the shoulders closed in both directions between Diagonal Boulevard and Highway 62. In Golden Valley, all lanes closed in the eastbound direction at 394 eastbound between Highway 100 and 12th Street North. In Edina, the entrance ramp to Highway 62 westbound is closed at Valley View Road. Do follow the recommended MnDOT detours around that closure. Cloudy skies today, a high near 68 degrees. Northeast winds around 10 miles an hour. Cloudy skies tonight with a low around 51 for the overnight. Looking at more fall weather to start off the work week, a high near 63 for Monday. 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

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This is listener driven Jazz 88. Good morning. I'm Kim Yohaley, and this is Morning Glory, here all the way up until 9 o'clock. You just heard from saxophonist Pastor Kunle Ajayi. That is from the live 60th birthday celebration, and that is Lord, I Lift Your Name on High. And don't forget, you can also check us out as on jazz88.fm. That's online, that is, at jazz88.fm. Right now, here is From the Flow CD, and this is God Is.

Sharp Jr. and Fellowship Mass Choir from the Flow CD that is God Is Recorded Live. This is listener driven Jazz 88. Mark your calendars. I got a few job fairs to tell you about. You don't want to miss it. The first one is going to take place at the Minneapolis Airport. They're having a job fair on Wednesday, September 30th, 11 a.m. to 3 p.m. And it's going to take place at Terminal 1, Silver Ramp Ground Floor / the Rental Car Lobby. All you need to do is go there. They're going to be having job positions in hospitality, restaurants, retail, hotels. That was almost rhyming, so that's why I had to slow down there. Airlines and aviation and much more. You don't want to miss that one. That is Wednesday, September 30th at Minneapolis Airport. The next one, mark your calendar. This is the People of Color Career Fair. It's going to take place on Tuesday, October 13th, 10 a.m. to 3 p.m. at the Minneapolis Convention Center Ballroom and Meeting Rooms. All you need to do is show up. So if you know somebody that needs a job or you need a job, there's no reason for you to sit at home and say what you can't do or what you ain't gonna do. Just get on up and go to the job fairs and get yourself a job. This is the Twin Cities Voice for Jazz and Education. Right now, here's Hometown Talent. This is Darnell Davis and the Remnants, and this is The Greatest, right here at Listener Driven Jazz 88.

And that is the single by Chucky Ellis, a gospel cover song, Made for Me. This is Morning Glory. I'm Kimyo Haley. Right now, here's Isaac Curry with his single, Better.

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1: Celebrate the new NEA Jazz Masters with us tonight. Hear the concert in honor of pianist Patrice Rushen, drummer Ayrton Morera, broadcaster Rhonda Hamilton, and vocalist Carmen Lundy. 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

Is it? It is. It is Well With My Soul. That is Jennifer Hudson along with Tisha Cobbs, and also Ricky Dillard and the New G's. And that's from the Hymn CD, and that is It Well. I hope you have been enjoying yourself. I'm Kimyo Haley, and this is Listener Driven Jazz 88, the Twin Cities voice for jazz and education. Right now, here is Hezekiah Walker with Every Praise, the remix.

This is Listener Driven Jazz 88, and you just heard from hometown talent. That is the late Terry Garmon from the Stand for Something CD. That is Something About You, Jesus. And Macedonia Baptist Church is presenting Food Shelf in a Box. It takes place on Wednesday, this Wednesday coming up, September 23rd, 1 to 3:30 p.m. All you have to do is drive up for curbside service, and volunteers will load your car with a box of groceries. Macedonia Baptist Church is located at 3801 First Avenue in South Minneapolis. You don't want to miss it. Right now, here is Dedrick Haddon along with Major with Jesus Is Real.

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2: Good morning. 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How about a Jazz 88 roads and weather update? Ongoing construction happening in Minneapolis. Highway 77 has the shoulders closed in both directions between Diagonal Boulevard and Highway 62. In Golden Valley, all lanes closed in the eastbound direction at 394 eastbound between Highway 100 and 12th Street North. In Edina, the entrance ramp to Highway 62 westbound is closed at Valley View Road. Do follow the recommended MnDOT detours around that closure. Cloudy skies today, a high near 68 degrees. Northeast winds around 10 miles an hour. Cloudy skies tonight with a low around 51 for the overnight. Looking at more fall weather to start off the work week, a high near 63 for Monday. 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And have a wonderful Sunday.
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And that is saxophonist Najee from the Center of the Heart CD. That is Speak Love. And that's what we're doing today right here at Listener Driven Jazz 88, talking about much, much love. And before that, it was the True Vine Choir with their new single, Magnify the Lord. Don't forget, you can also check us out online at jazz88.fm. This is the Twin Cities Voice for Jazz and Education, and this is Morning Glory. Going on with more music. This is God's Gonna Do It. This is Pastor Lenore.

0: Come on, Shabak him now. Come on, Shabak him now. Right where you are. Give him the prize. Hello. Hallelujah. We will Shabak you. We will glorify you. Hallelujah. Truly he is worthy. And his word declares he is.
1: 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You just heard the church medley from Byron Cage. I hope you have been enjoying yourself. I'm Kimmy O'Haley. I'm here all the way up until 9.

Bowl. I thought you knew. All things are possible through him. All you got to do is just keep believing in your mind and in your heart, and you can make it. That is Brian C. Hines featuring Miss Kim Burrell with All Things Are Possible. Right now, here is Pastor Sal Perez with Let's Stay

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And that is Kurt Whalum with Tata You Jesus. And before that, starting out that set was Orin Evans, and that was from the Red Door CD. That was Amazing Grace. And it was the vocalist featuring Miss Cy Smith. This is Listener Driven Jazz 88, the Twin Cities voice for jazz and education. I hope you have been enjoying yourself. This is Morning Glory. We're not going to procrastinate, hesitate, going on with more music. This is the single.

man that is hometown talent. That's Darnell Davis and the Remnants with We Got the Victory. And you, we've got the victory right now. Here's Dietrich Haddon and the Hill City Collective with I Need You on Listener Driven Jazz 88.

Yes, we do. We need him. I hope you did enjoy yourself. As always, it's been fun. It's been real. This is Kimyo Haley on Listener Driven Jazz 88. And before I forget, I want to thank you. I want to thank everyone for the birthday wishes, the birthday calls, the hugs. And if you didn't get a chance, you still can. It's better late than never to send a birthday card right here to Listener Driven Jazz 88. I appreciate it and love and thank you very, very much. Have yourself a blessed day, a blessed week, and may the Lord God bless you real good. Leave

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1: It's Sunday morning jazz through noon, then the Brazilian Hour with Sergio Melnichenko. First alert traffic weekend, I-394 eastbound closed from Highway 100 into downtown Minneapolis. The official detour northbound 169 to 94 eastbound. That stretch will reopen by Monday morning rush. Westbound 394 remains open. Check for jams. Know before you go. Check 511mn.org. Partly sunny skies today. Highs reaching about 68 degrees. Down to 50 overnight tonight and Monday mostly cloudy. Cooler. With a high 63. 88.5 KBEM-FM, Minneapolis, St. Paul, jazz88.fm on the web. 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
2: Hello and welcome to Sunday Morning Jazz here on Jazz 88. I'm your host, Patty Peterson, and I will be with you until noon today, bringing you jazz, the jazz greats, the Great American Songbook, and some contemporary artists as well. Let's start out by talking about who we're going to be listening to coming up in this half hour. On the way, we'll hear music from the Nat Adderley Quintet, from Brother Jack McDuff, Ella Fitzgerald and Joe Pass, Lionel Hampton. And to start out, it'll be Mr. Smooth Williams on saxophone. But right now, let me remind you, here at Jazz 88, we do have a website that you can listen to us and learn more about us. If you're not listening at 88.5 FM here in our Twin Cities, go to jazz88.fm, click the Listen Live button at the top left corner, and you can stream us in real time, no matter where you are in the world. First of all, we're going to start off with one of our very own Minnesota jazz legends, Irv Williams. And this is a song that comes from a CD he released in 1994. He, of course, Irv Mr. Smooth Williams, one of the greatest saxophone players around this country for sure. He really made his mark. He lived to be 100 years old, and he continued to play music up until his 100th birthday. Playing with him will be Terry Burns on the bass, Kenny Horst on drums, Mikkel Ronstadt on piano, and on tenor sax once again. We'll hear Irv Williams himself. Now sit back and listen on this Sunday morning. 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Now here's Irv Williams and I Thought About You.

That's Ella Fitzgerald and Joe Pass. Ella, of course, on those incredible vocals. Joe Pass on guitar. Well, this song came out. It was a live performance in Germany called Sophisticated Lady. The song, of course, Georgia on My Mind. Before that, we heard from Hammond organ player and brother Jack McDuff, who spent his final years here in our Twin Cities. But the album was called Another Gooden, and the name of the song that we heard prior to Ella Fitzgerald was Autumn Leaves. Right now, we're going to go to Nat Adderley, Cannonball Adderley's brother. He was a cornet player, and Art Resnick, who was a wonderful jazz pianist here in the Twin Cities, was in his quintet for quite a while. We're going to listen to something right now that comes from We Remember Cannon. We're going to hear a song that's called Syllabi Starlight, joining Nat Adderley on cornet, Vincent Herring on alto, Art Resnick on piano, Walter Booker on the bass, and Jimmy Cobb on drums. This is Sunday Morning Jazz on Listener Driven Jazz 88. I'm Patti Peterson.

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0: Tuesday night at 7, after the afternoon cruise on Jazz 88. You're listening to Jazz 88, and this is Sunday Morning Jazz. I'm your host, Patty Peterson. On the way, coming up, we've got some music from the Steve Wright Big Band. We also have saxophonist Jimmy Heath, along with the vocals of Gregory Porter. James Moody on sax, but he's got quite a band with him as well. But right now, we're going to go to Wes Montgomery. This is a date that he did along with the Wynton Kelly Trio, originally released in 1965, and it's called Smokin' at the Half Note. The Half Note was a club in New York City. Some of this was recorded in 1965, featuring Wynton Kelly, Paul Chambers, and Jimmy Cobb. Now here's Wes Montgomery on guitar.

You're listening to Sunday Morning Jazz. I'm your host, Patty Peterson. I'm so glad that you've tuned in this morning, and I want to tell you about who we just listened to. That's a song called Charade, and it's done by James Moody. Now, Charade was written by Henry Mancini, in addition to so many other great songs that he wrote. James Moody decided to dedicate an album to him. So, this one is called Moody Plays Mancini. James Moody on the saxophone, but he also has with him Gil Goldstein on electronic keyboards. Todd Kuhlman is on the bass, and drummer Terry Lynn Carrington joining him on this album. Again, the name of the song is called Charade. Before that, we heard from Jimmy Heath, and this was the final album that he recorded. This is something that Gregory Porter was hired to be on as well. And it's called Love Letter. He released it on Verve in 2020. The name of the song that we heard was Don't Misunderstand. Taking us up to the top of the hour, we've got two more songs. We'll hear from João Gilberto, but also Steve Wright and his big band. From the album Take Two, we'll hear a song entitled Samara. But right now, we're going to hear something from João Gilberto. This is a song that's entitled Samba da Minha Terra, and it comes from the bossa nova vibe of João Gilberto. This is Listener Driven Jazz 88.

0: That's Steve Wright and his big band. That's a song called Samara off the Take 2 album. I'm Patti Peterson, your host, and more Sunday Morning Jazz right around the corner in the next half hour. Also a piece from Phil Nussbaum featuring the women of Motown and a show they're putting together right here in the Twin Cities. This is Jazz 88.
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3: It's Sunday Morning Jazz through noon, then the Brazilian Hour with Sergio Melnichenko. First alert traffic weekend. I-394 eastbound closed from Highway 100 into downtown Minneapolis. The official detour northbound 169 to 94 eastbound. That stretch will reopen by Monday morning rush. Westbound 394 remains open. Check for jams. Know before you go. Check 511mn.org. Partly sunny skies today. Highs reaching about 68 degrees. Down to 50 overnight tonight and Monday mostly cloudy. Cooler with a high 63. 88.5 KBEM-FM, Minneapolis, St. Paul, jazz88.fm on the web, a listener-supported service of Minneapolis Public Schools.

You're listening to Jazz 88, and this is Sunday Morning Jazz. I'm your host, Patty Peterson, and it's so fun to be with you this morning, bringing you the great American songbook, in addition to contemporary artists, much like we just heard. So let me continue on here and let you know who we were just listening to. This is a great project that was put together and released in 1998. It was simply entitled Like Minds. The name of the song that we heard was Futures, featuring the talent of Gary Burton on vibes, Chick Corea on keyboards, Roy Haynes on the drums, Dave Holland on bass, Pat Metheny on guitar. And coming up in this half hour, we've got some George Benson and Al Jarreau, along with vocalist Jill Scott, and around the corner, Brian Bromberg from his Compared to That disc, something dedicated to bassist Ray Brown. Right now, I want to remind you that jazz88.fm is our website. 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You don't have to wait until spring and fall pledge. Right on that main page is a Donate Now button. 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Jazz88.fm, that's the website once again. Right now, here's Brian Bromberg, and the song is called If Ray Brown Was a Cowboy. And this is Jazz 88.

0: That was a sweet vocal. I love those three together. That's George Benson, Al Jarreau, and joining them, Jill Scott. And of course, the song that Billie Holiday wrote and made very famous, but so many people have decided that they've wanted to do their own vibe on this one. God Bless the Child from the album Given It Up. Before that, Brian Bromberg and the song If Ray Brown Was a Cowboy. Well, coming up right now, it's Twin Cities This Week. When you say Motown, you're saying more than the name of a record label located in Detroit. You are referencing a group of artists who collectively make a greater contribution to the American music than the numbers would suggest. Locally, the Minneapolis Men of Motown, as well as the Minneapolis Women of Motown, they celebrate Motown music at the Dakota in two different shows coming up on Saturday, March 21st. When Phil Nussbaum talked to the two of the Minneapolis Women of Motown, Kathleen Johnson and Courtney Johnson, Kathleen talked about how the Minneapolis Men of Motown got its start.
1: Time for our twice weekly checkup on the Twin Cities music scene with Phil Nussbaum. You expect pop songs to relate to romance, but not so with City Councilor. Nikki talked with our own Phil Nussbaum about the inspiration for City Councilor songs.
2: Well, I first started making a lot of music about stuff that was making me feel a lot. And it just so happened that a lot of my feelings weren't about a person that I had a crush on or a relationship that I was in, but rather the way that our government was impacting my life and my neighbor's lives. And I decided to start making songs about it.

0: But not many people take a step back to see why we have the immigration system that we have in the first place and why so many people make the decisions that they have. If you're a person who grew up in Mexico and you wanted to bring one of your siblings here, you would have had to file about 20 years ago in order for them to immigrate here legally this year.
1: Why do you think they just don't make it easier?
0: I think that a big part of it is that people are scared. And there's also just a sort of lack of understanding of a common humanity.

0: We're speaking with Nikki of City Councilor. You addressed U.S. immigration issues in the song Wounds, but in the song Amendments, you see a threat to personal freedoms from attempts to call a U.S. Constitutional Convention. It would be the first Constitutional Convention since 1787, when the United States Constitution was drafted. You see these attempts as opening the door to fundamental changes to life in the U.S.
1: The people who are pushing this discussion, again, they want to focus on a few minor talking points, like balanced budget coming out of Congress, limitations on federal power. However, what gets missed in all of this promotion that they're doing about a Constitutional Convention is that they can't control what happens at the convention as soon as it's called. And so we are now at this kind of scary situation where if just a handful of additional states pass those resolutions, then we could be seeing the end to the right to control what happens to your body, the right to marry your spouse, down to some of the bedrock principles about separation of church and state, and so much more.
2: Power collectors and takers, danger decision makers, my neighbor's going hungry, now you wanna cut her ends, bug out. Sounds like a heavy lift. Watch how the power shifts and would-be leaders go and give up and quit. This old imperfect pact, the national contract, where the wealthy decide which aspects to be left intact. Gangsters in politics,

0: You write from the perspective of liberation movements, and some of them you have a personal connection with, and others you don't. Why is it your mission to serve as the voice for all of these movements?
1: Well, I don't know if I would want to take so much credit. I was mostly inspired just by my own personal experience finding, kind of discovering my gender identity, and recognizing how much I also connected with other people in that way. So when I was writing the song, Both Neither, I had felt so much tension within the queer community, but then also in the community at large, where I felt like I was kind of in this no man's land, where I didn't feel like I fully belonged anywhere. After writing that song and talking with other queer and non-binary people, it became clear to me how that feeling is something that so many of us share, but so many people don't put it out there.

0: Nikki, quite obviously you write in a variety of genres, and your Cedar Cultural Center commission was a really big deal, allowing you more freedom in composing the music for your songs.
1: With the support from the Cedar Cultural Center through the Cedar Commissions, I expanded and composed a whole new body of work for an 8-piece orchestra. And for that, I'm still drawing on a lot of contemporary pop mores, as well as some like classical elements or like orchestral pop tropes. But overall, I mean, my goal is just to make music that is lyrically driven, of course, something that's melodic, something that you can tap your foot to, something that gets stuck into your head, but hopefully something that's also unique enough to want you to come back to it.
0: Thanks very much to Nikki for participating in this interview. 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

This is Sunday Morning Jazz. I'm your host, Patti Peterson, and I'll be here with you until noon today, and then back again from 4 until 6 o'clock for The Playroom. That one is smooth and contemporary jazz. I want to remind you that you can stream us from our website, which is jazz88.fm. In addition to hearing us on 88.5 FM, we are Jazz 88, also known as KBEM. And I want to tell you about the first recording that we just heard to open up this half hour. It's a CD that was recently released. However, it was a live album done at the Dakota at the older space in Bandana Square in St. Paul, and in 1996. Jay Epstein was on the drums, Gary Rayner on the bass, and that was Bobby Peterson on the keys. This is a new CD because this was previously unreleased of the late, great Bobby Peterson. When Bobby was in his later teenage years, he actually had the opportunity to tour with the Buddy Rich Band in 1969 and 70, and that's where he got a nickname, Knuckles. Anyway, that's a song called Isn't It Romantic from this new release, and it simply is live at the Dakota in St. Paul, 1996. So it's fun to have that. Thank you to Gary Rayner and Jay Epstein for making that available to us. Coming up in this half hour, we've got something from the Jasmine Big Band, also vocalist Lila Ammons. And right now, let's listen to something that's from Joan Griffith and Laura Caviani. The name of this song is Samba Nova No. 4 in D, and it comes from Joan's album called Samba Nova No. 2. This is 88.5.

That's vocalist Lila Ammons with a song called I Feel You from her Genealogy disc. And Lila Ammons, like the other artists in this half hour, are resident artists. She's the granddaughter of Boogie Woogie piano great Albert Ammons and also tenor sax titan Gene Ammons. And when she decided to put together a CD of jazz, this is what she thought of thinking they were urging her on to do it. We'll take it to the top of the hour with something from Jazz Men Orchestra. This was the commission project under the direction of Doug Snapp. The song we're going to hear is something entitled and the soloist on it is Claypool Fall here on Jazz 88. We have another hour together of Sunday morning jazz right after this song. This is 88.5.

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4: It's Sunday morning jazz through noon, then the Brazilian Hour with Sergio Melnichenko. First alert traffic weekend. I-394 eastbound closed from Highway 100 into downtown Minneapolis. The official detour northbound 169 to 94 eastbound. That stretch will reopen by Monday morning rush. Westbound 394 remains open. Check for jams. Know before you go. Check 511mn.org. Partly sunny skies today. Highs reaching about 68 degrees. Down to 50 overnight tonight and Monday mostly cloudy. Cooler with a high 63. 88.5 KBEM-FM, Minneapolis, St. Paul, jazz88.fm on the web, a listener-supported service of Minneapolis Public Schools.

Happy Sunday. This is Sunday Morning Jazz, and I'm your host, Patty Peterson. We opened up this 11 o'clock hour with something from guitarist Mike Stern. The name of the song is called Climate, and the CD that it comes from is called Echoes and Other Songs. Joining Mike Stern on guitar on this release, Mike Stern, a very gifted guitar player who can play all different kinds of genres, and he was with Blood, Sweat, and Tears, Miles Davis, Jaco Pastorius, the Brecker Brothers, just to name a few. Joining him on this album is Chris Potter on tenor, also Jim Beard on acoustic piano with Christian McBride on the bass and Antonio Sanchez on drums. A reminder, jazz88.fm, that's where you can stream us. If you're not listening to 88.5 FM, just click that Listen Live button, or you can go to the TuneIn app as well. On the way in this half hour, we have music from trumpeter Jeremy Pelt, also the vocals of Kurt Elling. But right now, let's go to Steve Gadd on drums, Eddie Gomez on the bass, Ronnie Kuber on sax, and the WDR Big Band out of Cologne, Germany. The CD is called Center Stage, and here's Stevie Wonder's Signed, Sealed, Deliver. This is Listener Driven Jazz 88.

0: Blues in Sophistication, that's from his Art of Intimacy, Volume 2. Before that, that was Kurt Elling doing a Stevie Wonder song called Golden Lady, and that one comes from The Gate. I'm Patti Peterson. More Sunday Morning Jazz right around the corner here on Jazz 88.
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You're listening to Sunday Morning Jazz. I'm Patti Peterson. Another half hour together until we get to the end of the show at noon, and then that starts the Brazilian Hour. I love to let you know who we just listened to. That was the WJ3 All-Stars, and of course the Beatles song Can't Buy Me Love. It comes from an album called My Ship that came out in 2022. And let me tell you who is WJ3 All-Stars. Willie Jones is the drummer, the band leader. Also joining him is Jeremy Pelt on trumpet, Wayne Escoffrey on the tenor, Steve Davis on trombone, Isaiah Thompson on piano, and Gerald Kanya on the bass. Again, the name of the song that we heard to open up this half hour, Can't Buy Me Love. Coming up in this half hour, we've got some really interesting and cool tunes. Something from Take Six to take us home, and they have a great story about opening up for Al Jarreau, and so I'm going to give you one of the songs that they have redone in honor of Al Jarreau. Also, Lee Ritenour got together to honor Les Paul, and from his Six String Theory CD, we've got a song for you called LP. Diane Reeves with a Stevie Nicks song with Robert Glasper. And right now, let's go to Stan Getz on tenor and Bill Evans on the piano. Going way back, the Cole Porter songbook, Anything Goes, and Night and Day here on Listener Driven Jazz 88.

The song is called LP, and it's for Les Paul. And that's Lee Ritenour, who put together a group of musicians. That's Joey DeFrancesco on Hammond organ, and Pat Martino and Lee Ritenour, who wrote the tune. That comes from his album called Six String Theory. Before that, Diane Reeves doing a beautiful remake of the song Stevie Nicks wrote called Dreams, featured Robert Glasper on keyboards, and my hunch is that arrangement too. The name of her CD, Beautiful Life. As promised, one more song to take us to the top of the hour. The song Roof Garden, originally made famous by Al Jarreau, but this time around, it's the group Take Six. I'll say goodbye with this song, have a great day, and I'll see you later for The Playroom. I'm Patti Peterson, and this is Listener Driven.

0: Kat knows that harvest can mean a lot of time alone with your thoughts while running a combine, tractor, or semi. And if the year's been a tough one, that's not always a good thing. 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
1: 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Coming up in the 5 o'clock hour during the Playroom.
2: Latin Sounds through 4, then Patti Peterson with Contemporary Jazz in the Playroom, 4 till 6. Tonight at 9, we celebrate our new NEA Jazz Masters with the Celebration Concert from Los Angeles this past Tuesday. 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First Alert Traffic Weekend Bulletin: 394 eastbound is closed from Highway 100 into downtown Minneapolis. The posted detour takes you on North 169 to 94 east. That's through 5 a.m. Monday. St. Paul, 35 east southbound, single lane traffic from Randolph Avenue over the River Bridge. Be prepared for slowdowns in that area. Partly sunny today, high around 68, down to 50 overnight. Monday, mostly cloudy and a bit cooler, high 63. KBEM FM, Minneapolis, St. Paul.

We are back with another Brazilian Hour. I'm Sergio Mianoshenko. We have a very special show, a variety show with many styles of Brazilian music, with great musicians, singers and composers. We open the set now with Chico Buarque de Holanda, that's followed by Trio Madeira Brasil. Then we'll listen to Elis Regina, Ana Clara Horta, the group Casuarina, and close with João Donato.

And there we had João Donato with his very famous composition called Bananeira, which means banana tree. The group Casuarina brought us Certidão, title track of their album. With Ana Clara Horta, we heard Não Há Dúvida. Elis Regina with Me Deixa em Paz. Trio Madeira Brasil brought us Aguenta Seu Fungêncio. Chico Buarque opened the set with Ela é Dançarina. You are listening to the Brazilian Hour. I'm Sergio Mialnischenko, always bringing to you some of the best in Brazilian music. We continue with Paulinho da Viola, joined by Elton Medeiros, then Arlindo Cruz and Sombrinha, the guitarist Bruno Mangueira, the great American sax player Stan Getz, then we listen to singer Paula Santoro, and close with Pagode Jazz Sardinhas Club. It's all right here on the Brazilian Hour.

There we had Pagode Jazz Sardinhas Club, a very nice orchestra, with Chorinho de Gafieira. With Paula Santoro, we heard Guanabara. We also heard the great American sax player Stan Getz with Samba de Uma Nota Só. With guitarist Bruno Mangueira, we heard Choro Número 5, or Choro Number 5. With Arlindo Cruz and Sombrinha, we heard Silêncio no Olhar. Paulinho da Viola and Elton Medeiros opened the set with Ame. You are listening to the Brazilian Hour.

Então we had Martinho da Vila with Canta Canta Minha Gente. With Tim Maia we heard Amigo Verdadeiro. Tânia Maria opened the set with Água de Beber or Water to Drink. This is the Brazilian Hour. 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I'll leave you with Antonio Adolfo, great pianist, composer, educator, with Samba Jazz. For the Brazilian Hour, I'm Sergio Mionischenko. 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
6: Latin Sounds through 4, then Patti Peterson with Contemporary Jazz in the Playroom, 4 till 6. 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First Alert Traffic Weekend Bulletin: 394 eastbound is closed from Highway 100 into downtown Minneapolis. The posted detour takes you on North 169 to 94 east. That's through 5 a.m. Monday. St. Paul, 35 east southbound, single lane traffic from Randolph Avenue over the River Bridge. Be prepared for slowdowns in that area. Partly sunny today, high around 68, down to 50 overnight. Monday, mostly cloudy and a bit cooler, high 63. KBEM-FM, Minneapolis, St. Paul.

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Yes, Hispanic Heritage Month. Estamos acá con esta celebración, con muchas sorpresas. And you, I want you to stay with me, join me. This is a trip to Latin America. I'm Gracie Graciela, I'm your host. And please stay with me. We're going to be here until 4 o'clock. This is thanks to Premier Latino Advance. And I know you're listening to Paraíso Musical every Sunday. So join me, stay tuned, and you can learn Spanish through my show. Aquí estaremos hasta las 4 de la tarde. Así que esto es solo el comienzo de 4 horas. 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I'll be right back after this.

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Yes, more new music for you to listen, to dance. 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
4: 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Then it's The Playroom, Patti Peterson with smooth and contemporary sounds, 4 till 6. On the roads, 394 eastbound, closed at Highway 100 into downtown Minneapolis. You'll want to follow the posted detour, north 169 to east 94. Today, reaching a high about 67 degrees under partly sunny skies, down to 50 overnight. Mostly cloudy and cooler for Monday, a high of about 63. 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
1: 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Gracias por su sintonía para ti desde Edina, wherever you are right now. I don't know where your plans for the rest of the day, but I hope you're enjoying Paraíso Musical. I'm Gracie, and please keep it in mind that you can listen to our podcasts on demand, jazz88.fm, Paraíso Musical Sunday Show. Yes, Paraíso Musical se queda ahí en nuestro podcast, jazz88.fm. 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Celebrate our 8th anniversary here with us October 2nd and 3rd, which is in 2 weeks. So you're going to come on and join us, Paraíso Musical team, to celebrate la celebración número 8 aniversario de La Doña, que estarán ahí desde viernes y sábado celebrando noche de salsa y tenemos también una noche de rock que no te puedes perder, rock en español, no, rock en de todo, de bailar, de disfrutar. 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

0: 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ASI's historic mansion transforms into a 1920s-esque destination for music clubs, dance floors, and speakeasy-style cocktail lounges. The night features several Twin Cities jazz bands, headlined by Naomi Uyama and her Handsome Devils, make and take crafts, swing dance lessons, and more in the Twin Cities only castle. 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
2: 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Tonight at 9, we celebrate our new NEA Jazz Masters with the Celebration Concert from Los Angeles this past Tuesday, on the air here, 9 till 11:30. First Alert Traffic Weekend Bulletin: 394 eastbound is closed from Highway 100 into downtown Minneapolis. The posted detour takes you on North 169 to 94 east. That's through 5 a.m. Monday. St. Paul, 35E southbound, single lane traffic from Randolph Avenue over the River Bridge. Be prepared for slowdowns in that area. Partly sunny today, high around 68, down to 50 overnight. Monday, mostly cloudy and a bit cooler, high 63. KBEM FM, Minneapolis, St. Paul.

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I'm good.

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Llega el día octubre 2 y el 3. So, it's Friday the 2nd and Saturday the 3rd. So, we're going to celebrate el aniversario número 8. Eso es en La Doña. Guarda la fecha para que vengas a celebrar con nosotros este próximo, bueno, en 2 semanas. El viernes estaremos con salsa. It's no cover. You can come and join and check it up about Salsa Night, Friday the 2nd. And then Saturday the 3rd. So you can come and dance, check it out, enjoy celebration, the aniversario número 8 de La Doña. If you're looking for more information about the event, check under premierle.com. 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Ahí está el equipo de Paraíso Musical para disfrutar con ustedes esta celebración de aniversario número 8. 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

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This is no cover, it's gonna be Friday, October 2nd a La Doña. Gracias a Premier Latino Events. Y para más información, siempre puedes buscar premierle.com. Yo quiero decirles, happy birthday to all of you, celebrating your birthday. May is coming next Saturday, the September the 26th. I'm going to celebrate my birthday. And I want to say thank you to all of you for listening to Paraíso Musical. Y estaremos y regresamos la próxima semana. 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Soy Gracie y un saludo muy especial para Baby Santi, Baby Gigi y para ti, Juniper. We love you guys. Tati, we'll see you later, but for you guys listening to Paraíso Musical, baila con Celia Cruz. 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Dios me lo bendice.

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4: 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First Alert Traffic Weekend, 394 eastbound is closed from Highway 100 to downtown Minneapolis through 5 tomorrow morning. Follow the detour. Westbound 394 remains open through the stretch. Lane restrictions and ramp closures in the South Metro, Burnsville and Bloomington, I-35W both ways, from Black Dog Road down to Burnsville Parkway. We'll cool down to around 50 tonight under cloudy skies. Mostly cloudy Monday and a high 63. Listener-driven 88.5 KBEM-FM, Minneapolis-St. Paul and Jazz88.FM.

Hello and welcome to the Playroom. I'm Patty Peterson. This starts my 18th year here at Jazz 88, and it's so fun to be with you always, no matter what show I'm hosting. It's really a lot of fun for me to bring you great music that we get in every single day here at 88.5. So I want to tell you about who we were just listening to, and that is none other than Brian Culbertson. It's called Morning Light, and on saxophone, Mr. Eric Marienthal. And coming up in this next music set, we're going to hear something new from Randy Brecker, a little bit of hot sauce, and then Cam along with Boney James, Joy and Pain, and Give Him My Love here on 88.5. But I love the work of Rick Braun. Chuck Mangione, he loved the work of Chuck. And so he got together with Tom Scott and the two of them doing a very popular tune from Chuck Mangione. Here's a song from Rick Braun right here on Jazz 88, and it's called Give It All You Got here on Listener Driven 88.5.

Randy Brecker and a little bit of hot sauce for us. This guy can play any style of jazz around, from trumpet to flugelhorn. He plays salsa music. He plays South American music. He plays straight ahead jazz, bebop, blues, and fusion, and now smooth jazz. Hot Sauce, the name of that one. And before that, we heard a really groovy tune, which I use that word, don't I? People tease me about it a little bit. It's from Cam, along with Boney James, Joy and Pain, a remix, and Give Him My Love, the actual name of that song. And you know what? I know that you're listening in the car, 88.5 FM, but if you've gotten hip to how you can hear us when you're not in the car, that's at jazz88.fm. Our website has a listen live button, and you can stream us in real time no matter where you are in the world. And I plan on doing that anytime I go out of town, or even when I go for a walk, as a matter of fact. I take Jazz 88 with me. And you can also listen to us on your TuneIn app or a smart speaker as well. We have something from Big Mike Hart coming up to finish off this half hour. But right now, we're going to go to Adam Hawley along with Everett Harp. Here's Electric, and then we'll follow it up with Working Night and Day. This is Jazz 88.

0: The song is called Working Day and Night, and that's Big Mike Hart on guitar. And every time I hear it, I reminisce about how much I always loved Michael Jackson's music. Great messages in it and really funky, fun to dance to music. Well, you are listening to The Playroom here on Jazz 88. I'm Patti Peterson. So fun to be with you. And before that, Adam Hawley, along with Everett Harp, bringing you a song simply entitled Electric. We've got an interview with Lucia Sarmiento, who's performing at the Dakota Jazz Block Party coming up on September 26th. And I was lucky enough to grab her on her busy schedule and interview her. So she's coming up in this next half hour and talk about what's going on in her life. And we'll play some of her music as well. This is Jazz 88.
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You're listening to The Playroom here on Jazz 88, and that's Will Downing singing along with Najee. But Najee, this time playing flute. It's incredible. I love the way he plays. And this is a song called Catch a Feeling. I hope you're catching a feeling today on this Sunday. And it is The Playroom you're listening to. I'm your host, Patty Peterson. I want to let you know that coming up in this half hour, we've got some great music. Marcus Anderson on saxophone. Also something from vocalist Nicole Henry. That's what's on the way. In addition to something from Dave Cause and the Summer Horns going way back, this time featuring Gerald Albright, Mindy Abair, and Richard Elliott. We're going to hear it from him, or I should say all of them, coming up in just a moment. And just a quick reminder, streaming us here on Jazz 88 is easy to do. You can find us on your smart speaker, or you can go to the TuneIn app, or you can even find it on iTunes Radio. But while you're at it, why don't you visit our website? 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All right, coming up right now, this is Dave Cause and the Summer Horns, and a Beatles song called Got to Get You Into My Life, and I mean every word.

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This is The Playroom. I'm Patti Peterson. That's Marcus Anderson with a song called No Worries, and it comes from an album that he put out in 2014 that's called Style Meets Substance, and it was a bonus track on the album, this song entitled No Worries. So that is Style Meets Substance. Marcus played in Prince's New Power Generation horn section as well. Before that, it was vocalist Nicole Henry and a song called Everything Is Fine. But right now, we've got two songs to take us to the top of the hour. Scott Agster with the Minneapolis Horn Power, that's on the way. But Rick Braun with a song from Around the Horn. This one is called Love Take Me, featuring Lindsey Webster on vocals. This is Listener Driven Jazz 88.

0: Scott Eggster and the Minneapolis Horn Power. Yes, indeed it is. I'm Patty Peterson, your host, and you are listening to The Playroom right here on Listener Driven Jazz 88.
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2: Smooth and contemporary jazz in the Playroom through 6 o'clock, then Larry Newman takes us on a tour of large ensemble sounds on Big Band Scene. First Alert traffic weekend, 394 eastbound is closed from Highway 100 to downtown Minneapolis through 5 tomorrow morning. Follow the detour, westbound 394 remains open through the stretch. Lane restrictions and ramp closures in the South Metro, Burnsville and Bloomington, I-35W both ways, from Black Dog Road down to Burnsville Parkway. We'll cool down to around 50 tonight under cloudy skies. Mostly cloudy Monday and a high 63. Listener-driven 88.5 KBEM FM, Minneapolis, St. Paul, and jazz88.fm.

This is Jazz 88, and you're listening to The Playroom, and I'm Patti Peterson. You probably know that by now. So fun for me to be with you this afternoon as fall is fast approaching. I can't even believe it, but I'm not going to get into all the fall tunes yet. I'm just doing songs that move me today because this month marks the 18th year I've been with Jazz 88. And if you're not signed up for the newsletter, I suggest you do that because it's free to you and it comes out once a week. You just go to our main page, jazz88.fm, and look for how to sign up for that newsletter. But I talked about being here 18 years ago. After doing talk radio for about 6 years, I missed radio so much and came as a rotating sub for the morning and afternoon drive times. But it's turned into so much more, including this show, which started in January of 2010. I can't believe it. So smooth and contemporary jazz has a life here in the Twin Cities. And for those of you streaming, thank you so much. You can stream us no matter where you are in the world at jazz88.fm. Started out with Steve Cole, and he has a new album called The Sleight of Hand. But this one, it's getting a lot of play right now. Steve on sax and his pals on the track. This is called Knockout. Coming up in this half hour, we've got some tried and true tunes and some new ones as well. New one from Andrea Lisa on guitar, Michael Cimbello and David Sanborn on a song, and it's got a great vocal with it as well. And right now we're going to go to Paul Jackson Jr. Here's a song called

0: That's Andrea Lisa with a really new song that she's just released. She's such a great singer and guitar player. I'm loving her work. The song is called Silver Lining. Before that, it was David Sanborn along with Michael Cimbello. Love Will Come Someday. What an incredible song that is. Well, that was featured on his Best Of album, David Sanborn's Best Of album. And it is something that goes back far enough where I remember when all this was happening, when my brother Ricky Peterson was joining the band. And the song came from an album called As We Speak in 1981. I loved it. When I was listening to it, I moved to California for a little while, and I'm listening to this great sax player. And before long, Ricky, my brother, was part of the band. But I love bringing this one in because I think that vocal of Michael Cimbello is so passionate. And right now, we're going to be getting to something from Phil Nussbaum. It's Twin Cities This Week, and he always has a chance to feature what's going on in town in the next group that we get to go out and listen to. So that's coming up next right here on Jazz 88. I'm Patty Peterson.
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2: Time for our twice-weekly checkup on the Twin Cities music scene with Phil Nussbaum. You expect pop songs to relate to romance, but not so with City Councilor. Nikki talked with our own Phil Nussbaum about the inspiration for City Councilor songs.
3: Well, I first started making a lot of music about stuff that was making me feel a lot. And it just so happened that a lot of my feelings weren't about a person that I had a crush on or a relationship that I was in, but rather the way that our government was impacting my life and my neighbors' lives. And I decided to start making songs about it to highlight the emotional impact that our government has on our lives every day.
4: Nikki, your song Wounds relates to a friend who came from Mexico, who ran a business in Minneapolis for many years, had a family, but a past misdemeanor finally caught up with him, and he was deported.
3: It really highlighted to me how our system is not set up to keep our community stable or even to keep the lives of so many U.S. citizen children happy by having a family that's still together. I feel like so much of our discussion about immigration right now is in terms of what is legal or what is not legal, but not many people take a step back to see why we have the immigration system that we have in the first place and why so many people make the decisions that they have. If you're a person who grew up in Mexico and you wanted to bring one of your siblings here, you would have had to file about 20 years ago in order for them to immigrate here legally this year.
4: Why do you think they just don't make it easier?
3: I think that a big part of it is that people are scared. And there's also just a sort of lack of understanding of a common humanity.

0: We're speaking with Nikki of City Councilor. You addressed U.S. immigration issues in the song Wounds, but in the song Amendments, you see a threat to personal freedoms from attempts to call a U.S. Constitutional Convention. It would be the first Constitutional Convention since 1787, when the United States Constitution was drafted. You see these attempts as opening the door to fundamental changes to life in the U.S.
1: The people who are pushing this discussion, again, they want to focus on a few minor talking points, like balanced budget coming out of Congress, limitations on federal power. However, what gets missed in all of this promotion that they're doing about a Constitutional Convention is that they can't control what happens at the convention as soon as it's called. And so we are now at this kind of scary situation where if just a handful of additional states pass those resolutions, then we could be seeing the end to the right to control what happens to your body, the right to marry your spouse, down to some of the bedrock principles about separation of church and state, and so much more.
2: Power collectors and takers, danger decision makers, my neighbor's going hungry, now you wanna cut her ends, bug out. Sounds like a heavy lift. Watch how the power shifts and would-be leaders go and give up and quit. This old imperfect pact, the national contract, where the wealthy decide which aspects to be left intact. Gangsters in politics.

0: Housewives.
1: You write from the perspective of liberation movements, and some of them you have a personal connection with, and others you don't. Why is it your mission to serve as the voice for all of these movements?
2: Well, I don't know if I would want to take so much credit. I was mostly inspired just by my own personal experience finding, kind of discovering my gender identity, and recognizing how much I also connected with other people in that way. So when I was writing the song Both Neither, I had felt so much tension within the queer community, but then also in the community at large, where I felt like I was kind of in this no man's land, where I didn't feel like I fully belonged anywhere. After writing that song and talking with other queer and non-binary people, it became clear to me how that feeling is something that so many of us share, but so many people don't put it out there because it is such a personal, sensitive thing that it can be scary to share it with people.

0: Nikki, quite obviously, you write in a variety of genres, and your Cedar Cultural Center commission was a really big deal, allowing you more freedom in composing the music for your songs.
1: With the support from the Cedar Cultural Center through the Cedar Commissions, I expanded and composed a whole new body of work for an 8-piece orchestra. And for that, I'm still drawing on a lot of contemporary pop mores, as well as some like classical elements or like orchestral pop tropes. But overall, I mean, my goal is just to make music that is lyrically driven, of course, something that's melodic, something that you can tap your foot to, something that gets stuck into your head, but hopefully something that's also unique enough to want you to come back to it.
0: Thanks very much to Nikki for participating in this interview. For information about City Councilor, the web address is citycouncilor.org. 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Phil Nussbaum speaking.
2: Question. When someone refers to the A-pillar on the car, do you know what that is? It's the part that holds the roof to the rest of the vehicle. These pillars hold the windshield in place as well. Sometimes, when you pull up to an intersection, the pillar can create a blind spot that can hide a person who's walking. They can even hide another car. To avoid a crash, be sure to shift in your seat to see around it. MnDOT says doing so will keep everyone safe on the roads.
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This is the Playroom here on Jazz 88, and this last half hour featuring women artists. Why not? We opened up with Jennifer Hartswig, and that is one of my faves and such a great trumpet player and vocalist and writer. And the name of that song is The Two-Way Mirror. And Something in the Water is the name of the album. It's my 18th year in the business here at Jazz 88. And I thought, heck, why not? Not me. I'm not going to feature me, but I am going to feature some incredible women who I have gotten to know of and met throughout the years. And so in this half hour, we'll be hearing from Mindy Abair, Patrice Rushen. We'll also hear from Carmen Lundy, both of them NEA Jazz Masters, recently named in this last week. Then we'll also hear from Cindy Bradley on flumpets, Mindy Abair on saxophone, and that's what's coming up next right here on Jazz 88. Hey, I want to give you a little secret. You don't have to wait for Fall or Spring Pledge to be a part of this jazz family. All you have to do is go to our website, which is jazz88.fm. 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So I'd love it if you would do that. 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Okay, speaking of now, let's get to saxophonist Mindy Abair. We've got a wonderful song from her, and it's kind of depicting a life of hers now.

That's the Wayne Shorter song called Footprints. Cindy Bradley on Flippit, and she is, she really commands not only the jazz, but the smooth and contemporary jazz. Plus, she's an educator, and I really enjoy her work. That came out on her Unscripted album. One of the first albums that was here when I got to Jazz 88. And when we proposed this idea, well, I started getting so much great music in. Before that, it was Carmen Lundy on a beautiful vocal she wrote. She's from the Bay Area and has such a cool history and bio. But that one is especially great because I love that message, and I've always loved that message. It's just called Dance the Dance. One more song for you. NEA Jazz Master Patrice Rushen is going to take us home right now, and here's a song that, I don't know about you, but I loved this when I heard it when it first came out, and she did a remake of it as well. Patrice Rushen and Hang It Up. Let's have a little dance party as we move on into Larry Newman and the big band scene. I'm Patty Peterson. Have an absolutely great night. Thanks.

0: 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I'm your host, Patty Peterson.
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4: 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On the roads, 394 eastbound, fully closed from Highway 100 into downtown Minneapolis. The westbound side stays open, and eastbound will reopen in advance of tomorrow morning's rush hour. Temps dropping to about 50 tonight, mostly cloudy tomorrow, Monday's high around 63. 88.5 KBEM FM Minneapolis St. Paul, jazz88.fm on the web, a listener-supported service of Minneapolis Public Schools.

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I'm Larry Newman. This week on Big Band Scene, we're catching the second recording by the Washington, D.C. area Javier Nero Jazz Orchestra. On Alcabulan, as before, Nero uses his skills as a writer and orchestrator. Even though the orchestra is flawless and the solo is sharp and tasteful, what really separates this group from the herd are Nero's charts, every one of which bears the imprint of a masterclass in contemporary big band writing and arranging. In the first set, you'll hear guest soloist Randy Brecker on trumpet on a Nero tune called Make It So. We're going to start out with the title track of tonight's featured recording, Alcabulan. Sean Jones is on trumpet, Warren Wolf on vibes, Veronica Swift on vocals, Kyle Swan on drum set, and Murph Aukamp on percussion.

That last track by the Javier Nero Jazz Orchestra was Make It So, featured Randy Brecker on trumpet, Daniel Anurus on alto, and Sean Purcell on guitar. Dr. Javier Nero is an award-winning trombonist, composer, arranger, and educator based in the Washington, D.C., Maryland, and Virginia DMV area. At the Peabody Institute of Johns Hopkins University, Dr. Nero teaches the jazz trombone studio, arranging harmony, ear training, and graduate composition, and has previously served as director of the Peabody Jazz Ensemble. In this next set, you're going to hear a beautiful ballad, Isla. But we're going to start out with a tune called Radiant Flower. Lucas Pino is the tenor sax soloist.

0: That last track by the Javier Nero Jazz Orchestra was Isla. Alex Brown was on piano, Sean Jones on flugelhorn, Daniel Dickinson on alto, and Javier Nero on trombone. This is Big Band Scene on KBEM Jazz 88.FM. We'll be back after this break.
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0: master Rhonda Hamilton and vocalist Carmen Lundy, recorded live at the Walt Disney Concert Hall in Los Angeles this past Tuesday. 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
1: Welcome back to Big Band Scene with the Javier Nero Jazz Orchestra on their 2026 release, Al Kabulan. Javier Nero holds the lead trombone position with the United States Army Band Pershing Zone, performing as a member of the U.S. Army Blues. This band presents public concerts, appears at major jazz festivals nationwide, and performs for high-profile civic and governmental events, including those at the White House and the United States Capitol. This half of the show will include Softly as in the Morning Sunrise, but that's coming up later. We're going to start out with a tune called The Fourth Dimension. Noah Hawker's on trumpet, Javier Nero on trombone, Dan Andrews on alto, and Kyle Swan on drums.

That last track by the Javier Nero Jazz Orchestra was Tesseract. Nathan Skinner was on mallets and Kyle Swan was on drum set. This jazz orchestra performs monthly at Andai Music in Baltimore, Maryland, and has appeared to sold-out performances at Jazz at Lincoln Center's Dizzy's Club in New York City, Keystone Corner in Baltimore, Blues Alley, and other prominent venues on the East Coast. This last set will include Softly as in the Morning Sunrise, but we're going to start out with Seminole. Sean Jones is on trumpet, Daniel Dickinson on clarinet, and Javier Nero on trombone.